right, got Taylor Swift, got Jake Owen, Ella Langley with Morgan Wallen, a little low cut, some low cash and Luke Combs. Nice little country playlist for you. All on the way in 20 minutes.

0: Ella Langley, Morgan Wallen, I Can't Love You Anymore is on the way after Jake Owen on B105. You ready for Morgan Wallen music? New music is coming up tonight at midnight. Been By Now drops.
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I love this dude, Cole Goodwin, man. He's a good old boy. 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What a country boy. Here's his latest. 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

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Got a concussion. 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Hey.

0: 105 has your tickets to Chris Stapleton and Lainey Wilson at Paycor Stadium. But to win, you gotta tap that track. Starting Friday morning at 6, whenever you hear B105 play a Chris Stapleton or Lainey Wilson song, open the B105 app and tap the graphic for the song, and you'll qualify to win tickets to the All-American Roadshow featuring Chris Stapleton, Lainey Wilson, and Alan Stone, Saturday, August 1st at the Jungle.
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And then I wish there was a second season of it. It's so good. 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

Boy, that music video is so inspirational, man. Jelly Roll taking us to church on that one. Hands up, it's his legs. B105. I love that it goes through three different phases of Jelly Roll's life. 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

here before you know it, man. August 22nd, sneaking up. We're going to be sweating together, singing all these Jason Aldean songs at Riverbend. I want you at that show. Concert details.

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Of all the Ella Langley songs, man, I gotta tell you, I see more Instagram reels with this one as the music. 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
1: Well, it's no doubt that Riley Green is in phenomenal shape, and that's because he never skips the most important meal of the day, and that's breakfast.
2: I've had two omelets with four eggs each, and then six scrambled eggs. 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
1: 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I'm Big Dave, and that's The Dirt on B105.
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1: Big Dave here with my pal Tim Clanky from Big Red Appliance and Mattress in Florence and Milford. And Tim, I didn't think you were going to make it in for the recording today because you're this big TV star now, but for a very unfortunate reason.
22: Yeah, I was on pretty much all the news stations when the tornado hit the Florence location.
1: And luckily, the damage wasn't as bad as it could have been.
22: That's correct. Nobody was there, so everyone was safe. There was some damage, but the community rallied around us, really helped us get back on our feet. You know, that's what we do for people, so it was good to see that come back.
1: Oh, and there for a while at the Florence location, you were Big Red Appliance and M, because the tornado took out a lot of your sign.
22: That's correct. And we are back open. We'll get the mattresses fixed on the back. But, yeah, we are open currently.
1: Yeah, you got mattresses not on the sign, but you got them in the showroom ready to sell.
22: That's correct. And we'll have news coming for a re-grand opening with a pretty cool event.
1: Oh, would you say that this news is going to blow us away?
22: It just might. Stay tuned. We'll have all the details next week.
1: That's Big Red Appliance and M in Florence.
22: And mattresses in Milford.
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Shaboozy dialed in with it. Says latest on B105. It's called Cowgirl. Do you love it? Is it one of your favorites? Let me know. What do you think about that new Shaboozy? Your opinion matters more than mine, right? 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

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If I don't leave, I'm going to stay.

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1: Big Dave here with my pal Tim Clanky from Big Red Appliance and Mattress in Florence and Milford. And Tim, I didn't think you were going to make it in for the recording today because you're this big TV star now, but for a very unfortunate reason.
2: Yeah, I was on pretty much all the news stations when the tornado hit the Florence location.
1: And luckily, the damage wasn't as bad as it could have been.
2: That's correct. Nobody was there, so everyone was safe. There was some damage, but the community rallied around us, really helped us get back on our feet. You know, that's what we do for people, so it was good to see that come back.
1: Oh, and there for a while at the Florence location, you were Big Red Appliance and M, because the tornado took out a lot of your sign.
2: That's correct. And we are back open. We'll get the mattresses fixed on the back. But, yeah, we are open currently.
1: Yeah, you got mattresses not on the sign, but you got them in the showroom ready to sell.
2: That's correct. And we'll have news coming for a re-grand opening with a pretty cool event.
1: Oh, would you say that this news is going to blow us away?
2: It just might. Stay tuned. We'll have all the details next week.
1: That's Big Red Appliance and M in Florence.
2: And mattresses in Milford.
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4: 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B105.

We are less than an hour away from new Morgan Wallen. Yeah, that brand new song, Been By Now. He's been teasing it on the interwebs. It comes out at midnight. So excited. We're going to be playing it all day tomorrow on the beat.

County Road to Blake Shelton. Just helping you get your country on. It's B105. Nick Rivers got Luke Combs, Carrie Underwood, and Graylin James on the way.

sure you get a good night's sleep tonight, all right? It's a big day tomorrow. Not only is Morgan Wallen dropping new music, but we're tapping the track to Chris Stapleton and Lainey Wilson to win tickets to see him at the Jungle August 1st. Kicks off tomorrow.

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2: What's up, y'all? It's Graylin James. I've been writing songs in Nashville for the past like decade. But a couple years ago, I signed a record deal, and they wanted me to put out my own songs and be the one singing them. I'm just very thankful that I'm living the dream, doing what I love.

0: 105 has your tickets to Chris Stapleton and Lainey Wilson at Paycor Stadium. But to win, you gotta tap that track. Starting Friday morning at 6, whenever you hear B105 play a Chris Stapleton or Lainey Wilson song, open the B105 app and tap the graphic for the song, and you'll qualify to win tickets to the All-American Roadshow featuring Chris Stapleton, Lainey Wilson, and Alan Stone, Saturday, August 1st at the Jungle.
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10: Big Dave here with my pal Tim Clankey from Big Red Appliance and Mattress in Florence and Milford. And Tim, I didn't think you were going to make it in for the recording today because you're this big TV star now, but for a very unfortunate reason.
16: Yeah, I was on pretty much all the news stations when the tornado hit the Florence location.
10: And luckily, the damage wasn't as bad as it could have been.
16: That's correct. Nobody was there, so everyone was safe. There was some damage, but the community rallied around us, really helped us get back on our feet. You know, that's what we do for people, so it was good to see that come back.
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16: 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But, yeah, we are open currently.
10: Yeah, you got mattresses not on the sign, but you got them in the showroom ready to sell.
16: That's correct. And we'll have news coming for a re-grand opening with a pretty cool event.
10: Oh, would you say that this news is going to blow us away?
16: It just might. Stay tuned. We'll have all the details next week.
10: That's Big Red Appliance and M in Florence.
16: And mattresses in Milford.
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Jason Aldean singing that and all the hits. 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

0: 5 has your tickets to Chris Stapleton and Lainey Wilson at Paycor Stadium. 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
5: I'm Becca, and here's what's happening this week in Nashville. Brantley Gilbert's new album, Sins of the Father, is out this week, and Brantley explains that when he says father, he's referring to himself, and he does worry when his kids are old enough to understand what Brantley has done in his past. How is he going to talk to them about it, and how is it going to affect them?
6: Trying to prepare for that conversation. This album kind of came from not having the answer to that and being worried about legitimately things that I had done in the past coming back to haunt them directly. Like, it went past how am I going to have that conversation with them to, God, what if the things I did come back to haunt them? And the song's a prayer, and it's heartfelt, and it's genuine, and it's legit. When you listen to the words of the song, it's truly like, damn, dude's praying.
5: Shane Proffitt's new song is called Long Live Country, and he co-wrote the song with Matt Rogers and Lindsey Rhymes. It celebrates the country lifestyle, and Shane explains what inspired him to want to write the song.
7: So I come from a little bitty small town called Columbia, Tennessee. It's actually growing now, and now that it is growing, I'm kind of seeing how the lifestyle that I grew up with is kind of fading out, and I wanted to pay a little tribute to what it's like or what it was like for me growing up.
5: Kenny Chesney has a new exhibit in the Country Music Hall of Fame called Kenny Chesney Living in Fast Forward. The exhibit chronicles Kenny's life from his early years playing in his university's bluegrass band to becoming one of the top touring artists of all time in music. And the memorabilia will include things like Kenny's varsity jacket and jersey that he wore while he was a member of the Gibbs High School Eagles football team, and the weathered wicker rocking chair that Kenny woke up in on the beach covered in mosquito bites that inspired him to write Old Blue Chair. The exhibit, Kenny Chesney, Living in Fast Forward, will be open in the Country Music Hall of Fame and Museum in Nashville until June of 2027. And that's what's happening this week in Nashville. And here's Kenny Chesney with American Kids.
8: Double wide quick stop, midnight tea, top jack in a cherry coat town. Mama and daddy put their roots right here, 'cause this is where the car broke down.

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0: 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But to win, you gotta tap that track. 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
6: I'm Becca, and here's what's happening this week in Nashville. Brantley Gilbert's new album, Sins of the Father, is out this week, and Brantley explains that when he says father, he's referring to himself, and he does worry when his kids are old enough to understand what Brantley has done in his past. How is he going to talk to them about it, and how is it going to affect them?
7: Trying to prepare for that conversation. This album kind of came from not having the answer to that and being worried about legitimately things that I had done in the past coming back to haunt them directly. Like, it went past how am I going to have that conversation with them to, God, what if the things I did come back to haunt them? And the song's a prayer, and it's heartfelt, and it's genuine, and it's legit. When you listen to the words of the song, it's truly like, damn, dude's praying.
6: Shane Proffitt's new song is called Long Live Country, and he co-wrote the song with Matt Rogers and Lindsey Rhymes. It celebrates the country lifestyle, and Shane explains what inspired him to want to write the song.
8: So I come from a little bitty small town called Columbia, Tennessee. It's actually growing now, and now that it is growing, I'm kind of seeing how the lifestyle that I grew up with is kind of fading out, and I wanted to pay a little tribute to what it's like, or what it was like for me growing up.
6: Kenny Chesney has a new exhibit in the Country Music Hall of Fame called Kenny Chesney Living in Fast Forward. The exhibit chronicles Kenny's life from his early years playing in his university's bluegrass band to becoming one of the top touring artists of all time in music. And the memorabilia will include things like Kenny's varsity jacket and jersey that he wore while he was a member of the Gibbs High School Eagles football team, and the weathered wicker rocking chair that Kenny woke up in on the beach covered in mosquito bites that inspired him to write Old Blue Chair. The exhibit, Kenny Chesney, Living in Fast Forward, will be open in the Country Music Hall of Fame and Museum in Nashville until June of 2027. And that's what's happening this week in Nashville. And here's Kenny Chesney with American Kids.
9: 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Mama and Daddy put the roots right here, 'cause this is where the car broke down.

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3: What's up, y'all? It's Graylin James. I've been writing songs in Nashville for the past, like, decade. But a couple years ago, I signed a record deal, and they wanted me to put out my own songs and be the one singing them. I'm just very thankful that, you know, I'm living the dream, doing what I love.

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B105. Fresh. New country. Why are you saying that you read about me? I'm just saying all my exes would agree. Hey, y'all. 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

0: Chessy.
1: Anna, I think, for real, I'm considering being a mall walker.
2: Why?
0: Anna.
2: I would date Darius Rucker. Is that weird? I don't know. I think it's like just because he's rich.
1: Well, what if, like, you're having lovey-dovey time and he starts doing that laugh? He's got a great laugh.
2: I would be into it.
0: Chessy and Anna on B105.
1: It is Friday.
2: Yeah.
1: You guys mind if I put a little hype music on here? Hang on. Let's get it going. This is my high school fight song. Central Sabres, loyal are we. We fight to victory. Fight on, you Sabres. To our colors, true we will be. Central Sabres fight tonight.
2: Iowa.
3: Go Sabres!
1: Sabres fight. Yes! I'm going to my class reunion tomorrow for the first time.
2: 25 years.
1: 25 years. I had a rule when I graduated. I swear to God, I said this to myself. I will not be coming back for any class reunions until the 20th. Mm. And they didn't throw a 20th.
2: Dang.
1: And I sort of kind of made the 25th happen. So I'm going. And Anna, thank you for pushing me to do it.
2: This
1: You're tomorrow
2: welcome.
1: Night in my hometown of DeWitt, Iowa.
2: And you have a couple questions that you have to ask people while you're there.
1: Yeah.
2: Well, conversation starters, because you love getting compliments. So Jake and I gave you a few, like, just starters to maybe coax some compliments out of your fellow classmates.
1: What was one of the questions?
2: It was like...
1: CMA award, was that one?
2: You could bring up your CMA award. Yeah. What were they, Jake? There was another one.
3: What did you really think of me in high school?
2: Yeah.
3: Did you have fun at the prom that I DJ'd?
2: Yeah.
1: Oh, yeah, that's right.
2: Little stuff like that. So
1: Have you ever seen the Name That 90s Country videos?
2: Yeah. They go viral.
3: Some go viral, you know. Yeah, had a guest star on it one time. Jody Messina played.
1: Oh, yeah.
3: You
2: know. Ever heard of her?
1: Yeah. You know who Jody Messina is?
2: And you have little microphones you're going to bring with you. And
1: yeah,
2: you try to record
1: we'll record
2: something.
1: It.
2: We'll
1: yeah.
2: see about it.
1: And I will try that in a small town.
2: Yeah!
1: That's tomorrow. I'm going to leave sometime this afternoon. I told my mom I'd be staying with her this weekend because I do have to designate which house to stay at because my parents are divorced.
2: Yeah.
1: They divorced in 1984 and they're apparently still not over it. So they get very touchy about if I don't, it's not fair.
2: Whose house are you staying at?
1: Yeah. So anyway, I'm looking forward to it. I'll bring audio back on Monday, hopefully.
2: Take pictures. What are you going to wear? Like the first day of school, like you got to have your outfit.
3: Oh my gosh. We need to do one of those pictures. I'm Jesse going to my first class reunion. Sign.
1: Like a little chalkboard sign.
3: Yeah.
1: I'm going to wear just nice jeans a nice-ish shirt. Yeah.
3: DeWitt gets the nice jeans. That's how you
1: They are. I'll make sure they're washed and everything.
2: Okay.
0: Jesse and Anna.

0: We're about to go behind the front lines with Anna's boyfriend, Mr. Man. They have an apartment together now, and
1: yes,
0: we only get one side of the story of how things are really going. The lowdown with LaDon.
1: He's fine.
0: Okay, well, I'll ask him next in 3 minutes.

0: on B105.
1: It is time to go behind the front lines with Mr. Man, LaDon, Anna's boyfriend, the LaDon Lowdown, because you two moved into an apartment together for the first time about three-ish weeks ago. It's the first time Anna's ever lived with any other person other than her family.
2: Yeah.
1: LaDon, this isn't your first time, but we only get one side of the story here in this studio. So sometimes we go to you, Mr. Man. We're like, take us behind the front lines. Tell us what's really going on. And today, I want to ask you how Anna is adjusting to being a dog mom for the first time.
3: You know, honestly, she is taken well to it. I mean, I wasn't necessarily shocked by it, but she has always kind of, I sort of exclaimed very slightly that she's not really a dog person. Mm-hmm. But whenever I come home, she's already taken Azula out. They're always right next to each other. Like,
2: uh-huh.
3: She's reading a book or playing a game or just outside. Like, they are buddy-buddy. And I'm just like, oh, this is adorable.
1: You know? She's purchasing things for Azula. You don't buy things for animals, people that you don't love. What did she buy for your dog, Azula?
3: Yeah, so without even telling me, like, I came back home and she got, like, a set of, you know, matching bowls. And then she also got, like, a neon pink collar and leash. And I'm just like, collar and leash. I'm just like, what is happening here?
1: Oh, like, dude. Hey. Let's talk about Azula real quick. What kind of dog is she? How old is she?
3: So she is 6, and she is an American Staffordshire, or like a blue pity mix.
2: LaDon, don't forget about this. At night, Azula has now ditched LaDon, so I go to bed a couple hours before him. So I go in the room, shut the door, and she started waiting by the bedroom door, whining. Like, LaDon one night comes, he's like, I think Azula wants to go to bed with you. Like, so she ditches LaDon at night, and he's all alone. I basically stole the dog.
3: I mean, you wouldn't even let me get there, but yeah, she said it for me, guys.
1: Yeah.
2: Sorry.
1: I mean, she did. There is a little bribery going on, though. Like, are you also buying her treats? Like, are you doing other things other than, like, dressing her up?
2: Nice. No, LaDon bought her treats the other day to try to win her back.
3: She has very, very much ditched me for Anna, and it kind of hurts.
1: Wow.
3: But one thing Anna won't do. Yeah. She won't pick up her poop.
1: Really?
2: Well,
1: Anna, so when Azula's out doing her business, number two, you won't pick it up.
2: I don't, unless she does it when I'm with her. I take her out for a quick pee, and I'm like, okay, let's go back inside.
1: You won't even let her poop.
3: I won't even give her the chance.
2: She pooped one time with me, and it was awful. I was like, this is horrible, and I hope she never does it again. But LaDon takes care of it when he gets home, so that's fine. And one thing I'd like to work on is I would like bath time to be a little more frequent.
3: Then how about you show her some love and give her more bath sticks?
2: No, I'm not bathing the dog. That's you. That seems like a man job.
4: It is not.
2: That's a man job.
4: This is the thing you don't want to do, and you're throwing a fit.
1: Hold on. LaDon, we found a little dirt on sweet Anna here.
2: No.
1: First of all, she won't bathe your dog. Second of all, she's making your sweet 6-year-old dog hold her bathroom break.
2: I bet Azula cannot wait to
1: get outside to squat.
2: That is not true. She's fine.
3: Every time I come home, she comes running up.
2: I get home early. She's not even used to that. She used to have to wait for everything.
4: Anna's a saint.
2: Guys, come on. I don't even have to take her out, and I do.
3: No, Anna's done great.
2: I'm a dog mother.
3: I have things to complain about, but she has definitely turned into a dog mom.
2: Thank you.
1: I'd say all in all, this is a passing grade for Anna. I'm really happy to see that she's taken to Azula.
2: This is
1: good. It would be terrible if she didn't care for your dog, but I'd say she's doing a great job. We've gone behind the front lines with Mr. Man, LaDon, again, giving us the truth of what we don't always get to hear. Thank you, Mr. Man. We hope you have a great day.
3: All right. Thanks, guys. Hope you have a great day, too.
0: Jesse and Anna.

0: 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Because it's starting right after 6 and all day up to midnight tonight. If you hear either of their songs play, tap the track with the free B105 app and get yourself in the running to win tickets to see them next Saturday. I cannot believe their Paycor Stadium show is already next Saturday. We've got 5 pairs to give away, and we kick it off at 6 on B105.
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0: born and raised on the banks of the Ohio. WUPE, Cincinnati's home for country music, B105. And now, three things you need to know with Jesse and Anna.
1: Three things you need to know is sponsored by Postman Law. Injured in an accident, others promise, Postman Law delivers. This country star says that she does not want kids. Music is her dream, and I'm going to tell you who that is in just a minute. Getta Fest is this weekend in Newport. There will be around 50 Getta-inspired foods to try, like Getta empanadas, Getta mac and cheese, deep-fried Getta balls, and they will even have some sweet treat options, which I'm curious what that would look like.
2: Don't forget about Getta beer.
1: Getta beer.
2: I think that's always in the commercials, yeah.
1: Okay.
2: Getta beer.
1: Oh, like get a beer? Oh.
2: Well, if you slow

0: has had that for a while.
1: Have
0: back
1: they?
0: In the, oh, yeah. Like, I remember, like, 15 years ago, they were like, verify your account. Maybe it wasn't a video. I had to take a selfie with, like, the current, like, a current newspaper. Like, I was in a ransom
1: Whoa.
0: Video or something. Yeah, I was
1: I don't
0: like,
1: know about that.
0: Yeah, because I, well, I haven't lost my password since, but, yeah, it definitely happened.
1: Oh,
0: so.
1: My gosh. I guess that's, things are, yeah, that's what they got
0: to
1: do.
0: It is interesting to do, for sure.
1: Carly Pierce. She was asked if she wants to have kids one day, and this was her response.
2: I always feel bad saying that I actually don't want children. I love children. I love my friends' children. I'm a great aunt. But it was never my dream.
1: Ooh, I've never related to something more. I always go back and forth. Some days I'm like, oh, yeah, I think I want to be a mom. And then other days I'm like, I don't know.
0: You know what?
1: I love my life right now.
0: I do have a dream to be a dad, but there are other things I have zero interest in that other people do, and they can't understand why I don't want to do it. And I go, I've never cared about that. Like,
1: yeah.
0: I just don't, like, drinking. Like, I drink a little, but not much. Like, I just don't care. So if that's how she feels about that, but good for her.
1: It is. And she's got her career, and she's got a guy that she's been with for about a year, and she says she does want to remarry one day.
0: That's three things you need to know. We are going to kick off our Chris Stapleton and Lainey Wilson ticket window here in about a minute. We got a busy morning, and we've got a brand new Morgan Wallen song coming up around 6:25. Hang tight. Let's get you where you need to go first with Denise Johnson.
3: It's Friday morning, and traffic is always lighter on Friday mornings. You're looking good right now. 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I'm Denise Johnson. That's your traffic.
0: All right, let's get it underway. It is time for our
4: Tennessee Whiskey.
0: Chris Stapleton and Lainey Wilson. Ticket window. Explain how this is going to work today, Anna, and exactly what we're giving away.
1: You're listening to songs that are from Chris Stapleton or Lainey Wilson. And anytime you hear a song from one of those artists, go into your B105 app, tap that track, and you might win last-minute tickets to go see them at Paycor next Saturday.
0: Yeah.
1: And we have five pairs to give away, so get at it.
0: Okay, you're going to listen for this sound every time.
1: Every time.
0: I'm getting choked up. And listen to this. We're digging deep.
1: Ooh, yes.
0: Parachute, Chris Stapleton, tap the track with the B105 app for your chance to win from B105.

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1: 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In the morning, wake up,
2: y'all. Hey, good morning. It's Jesse and Anna.
3: Hi, quick question.
2: Yeah.
3: So, didn't you have a chip that looked like Jesus or something?
2: As a matter of fact, I did. This is so random, but go ahead.
3: I don't know. I'm just listening to the radio and to you guys, and I was just like, I think it was one of the ads that you were doing or whatever, and I was like, he had a chip that looked like Jesus, and he's had it for years. And I was just curious if he still had it.
2: Yes. Yeah, change it from had to have with an H-A-V-E, have. And it lives in the cabinet down the hall in our office.
3: That's amazing. Yeah. Okay, that's all I wanted to know.
2: Well, let me explain for those that are wondering.
4: Okay, yeah, it's a tortilla chip,
2: in 2010, on the trip when I went to Mexico and got really, really drunk on 12 to 14 White Russians, before that happened, we went to the Rainforest Cafe, and we got a side of chips, and it was a tortilla chip, and I swear it looked like the picture of Jesus Christ on the Shroud of Turin. I'm just saying, that's what I thought it looked like, so I stashed it away, somehow brought it back. It did not crack in my carry-on, and it has lived in a blue Rubbermaid Tupperware container with a folded paper towel underneath it for the last 16 years.
4: And it looks like Jesus. It really does look like him. Like, he's there for sure.
2: It does, yeah,
3: that's like, amazing.
2: I love that you asked about this. Yes, I do have
3: it. I've been listening to you for years, and I think, can you put it up on the Facebook page?
2: Just for you, I will. What's your name?
3: Oh, thank you. My name's Haley.
2: Haley, you ask and you shall receive.
3: Thank you. You're the best.
2: All right. You have a great day.
3: Thanks. See you too. Bye.
2: Okay. Bye-bye.
0: Jesse and Anna.
4: Well, it's Friday morning, and traffic is always lighter on Friday mornings. You're looking good right now. No accidents or delays. 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Orange barrels got you down? Well, let Metro do the driving. 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I'm Denise Johnson. That's your traffic.
5: Thanks, Denise. We're going to have a beautiful weekend. This morning, we're in the mid-60s. Today will be partly cloudy, and our high is 82.
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Busy day. All day. Listen for us to play Lainey Wilson and Chris Stapleton songs. When you hear them, tap the track with the B105 app, and that gets you an entry to win one of five pairs of tickets to see them at Paycor Stadium next Saturday. So let's do one right now. And also, all day, we have a brand new Morgan Wallen song. We haven't played it yet. Give us 3 minutes. We'll play it for the first time on B105. It's called Been By Now.

0: Laney, somewhere over Laredo. Hopefully you tapped while that played on B105 to get yourself an entry to win tickets to see her and Chris Stapleton at Paycor Stadium next Saturday. Let's play this brand new Morgan Wallen song.
1: Yes.
0: You and I got to hear a clip of it yesterday, but we've not listened to it all the way through. And this is the first time playing it on B105. It's called Ben, B-E-N, no, B-E-E-N, okay. By now. Explain what it's about.
1: Yeah, what we heard yesterday, I thought it was kind of an upbeat song, but the song is about a relationship that's just dead in the water. Like, you've been with someone for a while, you look at them and you're like, I don't think this is going to last anymore. If it was going to work, it would have by now. Like, we would have been there by now.
0: And I love hearing...
1: It's kind of a sad meeting.
0: I know, because you're going to hear it. It sounds kind of up-tempo, so listen closely to the lyrics. Morgan said he wrote this in about 30 minutes. He said it just fell out really fast. New music, Ben, by now. Morgan Wallen.

0: Morgan Wallen, brand new music on B105. His brand new song is called Been By Now. Classic heartbreak song. My gosh, yeah. You tune into that halfway not knowing what he's talking about. Like, oh, what is this? Bop.
1: It's an upbeat, sad song.
0: He said he wrote that while he was on break from tour. He debuted it at his show in Baltimore. It's his brand new song, Ben, B-E-E-N, by now. He loves the melodies of the song. I don't know why I need to spell it every time.
1: You never know, it could be named after
0: some guy named Ben.
1: Yeah, you're saying Ben by now, and it's like Ben. Bean. How do you say Ben?
0: I don't know.
1: Ben? Bean.
0: Ben. Ben.
1: Bean by now.
0: Ben.
2: You guys need to move on.
0: This is the most answer the question.
2: It's Ben. Ben. It's Ben by you.
0: Ben by now. Got it. That's what I've been saying all along.
1: All right.
0: We're going to play that all day. I'll probably mispronounce it according to Anna all day long. His new song, Ben by Now, on B105. And let's get you where you need to go with Denise Johnson.
3: 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I'm Denise Johnson. That's your traffic.
1: Thanks, Denise. We're in the mid-60s this morning. Today will be partly cloudy with a high of 82.
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0: Jesse and Anna on B105. Jesse, you're always following the rules. Sometimes it gets boring. I'm like, when does Jesse get in trouble? I know it happens to you. And yeah.
1: Sorry, it sucks. I do the right thing.
0: No. We're going to find out the last time you were

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1: Sometimes we have stories to share and there's just like no good way to share them. So we invented the Truth Jar. It makes the embarrassing. There were the childhood stories. We now have a place for those on our show. And Jesse, you are known to be a rule follower, and it's your turn to answer this question. We want to know about a time that you weren't following the rules. The last time you were reprimanded at work.
2: So I know I don't get reprimanded very often. I'm not bragging. I'm just saying I've been here. I've worked for this company for, I don't know, 23 years.
1: Yeah.
2: So you learn to fit in so you can hang in there.
1: Yeah.
2: So I got reprimanded, but I got an email from a manager maybe a year ago.
1: A year ago?
2: Maybe a year ago.
1: What?
2: Yeah, because, okay. And I'm not going to say any names.
1: Oh.
2: But this particular manager is responsible for something and they made a mistake that was sent to everybody.
1: Yeah.
2: And I caught the mistake and I wrote back to them and then copied our boss.
1: Oh, no.
2: And the reason I copied our boss is because they need that information was important not to get wrong on the radio. So I wanted, and he's also on the radio, so I wanted to make sure that he saw it too. However, the person that emailed me that screwed it up emailed me and said directly, hey, in the future, if I mess up, can you please only email it to me?
1: Yeah.
2: Because it makes me feel like I'm in trouble with the principal and with the boss on the email. And that is not what I was doing. That is not when I do that. If I copy a boss, that's after somebody's already done something right, like 17 times.
1: Yeah.
2: And then I'm, you know, bringing in management.
1: But for them, it felt like they're your manager. And then you were like ratting out your manager to the other manager. Like, I see where they came from. I know you didn't mean to do that, but I can understand why they felt that way.
2: And just on a human level, they're already embarrassed. They're like, please don't bring more people in on my embarrassment.
1: Yes.
2: I'll just fix it. And they
1: I would agree
2: so,
1: with that.
2: And I wrote back right away and I go, oh, you're totally right. No problem. And I never made that mistake again. So, but I didn't think of it that way. I thought this person had super thick skin and it wouldn't bother them.
1: Well, let me ask you this. When's the last time you reprimanded someone else at work?
2: Anna, this is...
1: It's my job to get the juicy stuff. You don't have an answer, do you?
2: I do.
3: No, he does.
1: Oh, is it me?
2: No.
3: No.
1: Oh, who is it?
2: Jake!
1: Oh!
2: What are you doing?
1: Jake!
2: So,
3: you just copied someone in on an email. That's what you did,
2: Jake,
3: Anna.
2: Jake, you just caught strays. I promise
3: again.
2: This was not a part of the plan.
3: Uh-huh, uh-huh.
1: Just a quick little, can we find out?
2: Okay, hold on. Jake is our producer.
1: Oh, okay.
2: Jake.
1: is awesome.
2: I know what it was. I think it was March or April. It was months ago.
1: Okay.
2: It hasn't happened since.
1: Okay.
2: You know, not on that level. But, you know, this is Jake's first time being a part of a show.
1: Uh-huh, uh-huh.
2: You know,
1: oh, good. Okay.
2: And dealing with various personalities and trying to figure us out and whatever. So it was just, we just had a little, clarification of, expectations.
1: Well, Jake, you're still here.
2: Yes.
3: Shockingly.
2: Have we had a reprimand like that since?
3: No.
1: Okay.
3: No.
1: Ooh, Jesse. Yeah.
2: He's been doing a good job. I give Jake compliments. Yeah. Thanks a lot, Anna.
1: I'm sorry. This is awkward. I don't know.
3: Yeah, it is. Yes, it is.
2: Yeah.
3: I was having a good morning. I was feeling good about life. I was like, hey, I was killing it this morning. I've been doing really good this lately. And then you brought this up.
1: Let's wrap it up. Thank you, Jesse.
3: Mm-hmm. Yeah, thanks.
2: I didn't do anything wrong.
3: I know you didn't.
2: For once, that's our truth jar.
0: Miss a truth jar? 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
4: 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I'm Denise Johnson. That's your traffic.
1: Thanks, Denise. We're going to have a beautiful weekend. This morning, we're in the mid-60s. Today will be partly cloudy and our high is 82.
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B105 with Chris Stapleton and nobody to blame. We throw it back today because our ticket window is open for your chance to see Chris Stapleton and Lainey Wilson at Paycor Stadium. That concert is next Saturday already. We've got 5 pairs to give away. 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

0: promise, Postman Law delivers. Spider-Man has gone viral for helping a man in a wheelchair across the street. I'm going to explain why Spider-Man was there and what he was doing in just a moment. The city of Newport has purchased adult entertainment clubs. The Brass Bowl and the Brass Butt. We're going to call it the Brass Butt. Also, Huddle's Cafe in Newport. Those businesses are permanently closed, and this deal is part of a downtown, like they're trying to redevelop downtown. And the city said that it will be looking for requests or proposals from developers of what they'll do with the space. The Brass Butt was my first experience at an adult entertainment club. I'll just leave it there.
1: Our producer Jake has grabbed the microphone. He has something to add to this. Jake, what would you like to say about the Brass Ass?
2: I loved it there. It was great. It was a wonderful place. That was the place where I got a dance from a lady and I needed two chairs because I'm too big and I had to put a cheek on each chair.
0: Whoa.
2: Oh. Oh, I've told you this story before. It's insane.
1: I blocked it out.
2: You must have, because I literally shared it.
1: I'm really sorry to hear about your loss, Jake.
0: I went for a bachelorette party, and us girls, we just made friends with the girls there, and we're like, no, girl, you don't even have to work. We'll just give you money.
2: Just hang out. Have a drink.
1: Wow.
0: We have pictures somewhere.
1: That's crazy. Okay. All right. Well, RIP.
0: Yeah. Garth Brooks, he has added another location to his Blame It All on My Roots arena tour. He will have back-to-back shows in Denver, September 4th and 5th. Tickets for that go on sale next Friday. Remember, Garth is doing this thing where he's just slowly breadcrumbing dates and locations for us. So we've got Indianapolis in August, Denver in September.
1: Yeah, and he's only added two dates for Denver so far, but the Garth way is typically to reserve multiple days, even though they don't announce it. So keep an eye out for Denver, due to high demand. We've never seen this before. Here's
0: four more concerts.
1: Yeah, which is good. It gets everybody all excited.
0: There's a video of a man dressed as Spider-Man trying to help someone in a wheelchair cross the road, and it's gone viral. The guy in the wheelchair is going so slow, and that like, and it's this busy intersection, and then all of a sudden you see Spider-Man jump out of his car, and he rushes over to the wheelchair guy and just pushes him across the street and saves the day. And we're like, why was Spider-Man just on the street? Police said he was on his way to work at a local trampoline park that was hosting a superhero-themed day.
1: Was all caught on like a traffic camera.
0: Yes.
1: So I don't think Spider-Man even thought of the camera. He's just like, this will be funny if I jump out. He jumps out the back of an SUV. It all looks like it's planned. It's not. This footage is funny. Can we post that?
0: Yes.
1: Sorry, it's a lot of visual. Okay, Spider-Man pushed the wheelchair guy.
0: Yes,
1: put that up on our social pages. Good for him. Let's get you where you need to go. And then we're going to play the brand new Morgan Wallen song here in 1 minute. But first, Denise Johnson.
3: We're still watching that broken down vehicle northbound on 71. It is right around Deerfield. So just before 275, they now have just the left lane blocked. So they opened up that center lane. 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Orange barrels got you down? Well, let Metro do the driving. 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I'm Denise Johnson. That's your traffic.
0: Thanks, Denise. We're in the mid-60s this morning. Today will be partly cloudy with a high of 82.
1: We've got Morgan Wallen's brand new song. It's actually a sad song, even though it's somewhat upbeat. He said he wrote it in about 30 minutes. It just fell out really fast. And sometimes that happens. It's called Bend By Now on B105.

0: I've got a game for you and Jake to play next, Anna. It's called, Is It Stealing? Like, for example, if you go to the grocery store, but when you're at self-checkout, you're like, I need more plastic bags for my house, so you take more than you need. Is it stealing?
1: Yeah, you're all right.
0: Okay. We'll check your morals next after Ella Langley. Just

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2: Okay, guys, I have a game I'm going to play with you guys. You, Anna.
3: Yes.
2: And our producer, Jake, is going to play along with this. It's called Is It Stealing? This is a game of morals. This is a game of decisions. What's right, what's wrong, and what's gray. Here we go.
3: Something tells me all my answers are going to be, no, it's not stealing.
2: It's not. Somebody at some point is going to go, I wouldn't say it's stealing.
3: I'll probably say that for every answer.
2: Okay, okay. Let's start her up. Well, number one, if you go to a fountain pop machine at a gas station, fill it to the brim, drink a bunch, and then refill before paying, is it stealing?
3: No.
4: I'm going to say no.
3: It costs like 12 cents for them.
2: That's not the question.
4: Sorry.
3: Well, you'll be all right.
2: I would say yes, that's stealing. Ugh. You paid for a medium. You drank a big gulp. Okay?
4: But what if you were just hanging out talking to the clerk and then you went and like you'd get free refills for that, I'm sure.
2: There is no free refills in the gas station.
3: Well,
2: let's start there.
3: Maybe there should be. Let's start there. What's next?
2: Is it stealing? Question two. If I'm at a fast food restaurant and I grab a stack of 10 napkins instead of the 2 to 3 that I actually need just so I can restock my car, is it stealing?
3: No.
4: I'm a messy guy. I probably need all 10 of those.
2: Again, not the question. The question is it stealing? It not is Jake messy and needs the napkins?
4: No, I don't think so.
3: I've taken those like thick towels. Like sometimes the gas stations have sitting out, like not a towel, but it's like a throwaway towel, uh-huh. Like the thick ones. I'll stock up on those for my car.
2: Okay. Listen. So you guys don't think that's stealing. Okay.
3: Okay.
2: And then question number three. If you bring your own snacks into a movie theater that prohibits it, is it stealing? And here comes the phrase. Here it comes.
3: Okay. It is not stealing because you didn't steal anything. Is it morally wrong? Yes. Would I do it? Unfortunately, probably.
4: Yeah.
2: What would it be considered? Okay, so how would you define if you prevent a business from making money, but you didn't take it, but you did prevent them from making money, what is that?
4: Just obstruction?
3: Morally wrong.
2: Obstruction of justice.
4: Yeah. Obstruction of a profit.
3: Yeah.
2: So, the old OOP.
4: Yeah.
2: Oop.
3: I'm known to obstruct every now and again.
2: Okay.
3: It's not right, but I like, so I'm sorry. Sometimes I'm not right. Sometimes I'm bad.
4: I think there's just a lot of gray in these situations. It's not as black and white as your black and white brain would like to make it.
3: Did you say those are all stealing in your brain? Jesse?
2: I've done all three of those.
4: Okay.
3: Ooh, Jesse!
4: Scandalous.
2: I do think it's a little risky.
4: Ladies,
2: on my part.
4: You want a bad boy?
2: All right, let's get to Beat the Bear.
3: We have a pair of tickets to see Jason Aldean at Riverbend. This is August 22nd. If you want to go, you got to run 20 seconds to name 10 things from the category we give you. We'll take caller number 10 at 513-749-B105.
5: Well, good news. They cleared that broken down vehicle we had northbound on 71 right around Deerfield. All the traffic has moved out. You do have a broken down southbound 71, 75, one right around 12th Street and one right around Mount Zion. You also have one eastbound on 275 right around Mineola. I don't see any delays really anywhere around the tri-state right now. Traffic is brought to you by Metro. Orange barrels got you down? Well, let Metro do the driving. Visit go-metro.com and be worry-free. I'm Denise Johnson. That's your traffic.
3: Thanks, Denise. We're going to have a beautiful weekend. This morning, we're in the mid-60s. Today will be partly cloudy, and our high is 82.
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0: play Beat the Bear.
1: Let's go.
0: Yeah, Eric. Are you fast when it comes to running?
1: Oh, yeah.
0: What kind of shoes do you have on?
1: I'm in my bare feet because I'm in Florida right now and I just got out of bed.
2: What?
0: Oh, Eric.
2: Are you on vacation?
1: I am, yeah. St. Augustine.
0: All right. Well, feet are fine, but running through the sand from a bear, that's tough. You only have 20 seconds to name 10 things from the category that we give you. There is a pair of Jason Aldean tickets on the line. Eric, you ready to go?
1: Oh, yeah.
3: All right, Eric, here we go. This weekend is Getta Fest. Name 10 other foods that deserve their own festival.
2: Ready, run!
1: Pickles, onions, french fries, catfish, shark, berries, pizza, lemons, pickles, pasta.
3: One more.
1: Meatballs.
0: Yes!
2: Dude, Meatball Fest? I am there.
1: Oh, yeah.
3: Count me out of Onion Fest. Dude, it's going to smell awful there.
0: Oh, God.
3: Congratulations. You beat the bear.
1: Thank you.
0: You're welcome. You just won a pair of tickets. Go see Jason Aldean at Riverbend in August.
1: Oh, I'm so excited.
3: Well, you're going to have a great time. We appreciate you playing Beat the Bear. Since you did, now you're going to say those famous words, so repeat after me. Say, I'm Eric from Delhi, and I beat the bear.
1: I'm Eric from Delhi, and I beat the bear.
3: Nice job. Enjoy your trip down in Florida. Give us 30 seconds, and we're going to play a Chris Stapleton song, and you need to tap the track when you hear it.
4: Well, good news. They cleared that broken down vehicle. We had northbound on 71 right around Deerfield. All the traffic has moved out. You do have a broken down southbound 71, 75, one right around 12th Street and one right around Mount Zion. You also have one eastbound on 275 right around Mineola. I don't see any delays really anywhere around the tri-state right now. Traffic is brought to you by Metro. Orange barrels got you down? Well, let Metro do the driving. Visit go-metro.com and be worry-free. I'm Denise Johnson. That's your traffic.
0: Thanks, Denise. We're in the mid-60s this morning. Today will be partly cloudy with a high of 82.
3: As I was saying, today, when you hear Chris Stapleton or Lainey Wilson and you hear this sound, tap the track, because that's going to get you an entry to win tickets to their concert, which is 8 days away somehow.
0: Yes.
3: At Paycor Stadium. So let's tip it on back. Let's slow it on down.
0: Yeah.
3: Take it smooth. Tap the track all day, but especially right now as this song plays from Chris Stapleton, Tennessee Whiskey.

0: Cincinnati's country. Life will throw you off, boy, but saddle up anyway and ride, ride, ride.
1: Hey, y'all, this is George Burge.
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1: And this is Arnon's song, Ride, Ride, Ride.

0: B105 with Jesse and Anna. On Fridays and Mondays, we do something called Give Me a Compliment. And it's all about making you feel good and making it okay to call us up and be like, you know what? I want this to be about me. We're going to put the spotlight on you. Anna, I'm going to challenge you right now to give our producer, Jake, a compliment.
1: Okay, Jake.
0: He needs one, especially after you threw him under the bus in the truth jar earlier today. And I had to retell the story how he got in trouble by me 4 months ago.
1: I feel bad. But Jake, let me just give you some good vibes.
2: Hit me.
1: You're looking very bright and new and fresh today. I don't know if that's a new outfit or a new flannel, but you look fantastic. He's got a white shirt on and a red and white flannel with little pieces of blue in there.
0: And white in the flannel, which matches.
2: I'm a good matcher.
1: And Jake, let me just finish this up. You know, you've got a hat on. I don't think you need to wear hats every day. You say it's because your hair is thinning. I think the hair on the top of your head looks great. Take that hat off.
2: What do you think now, Anna?
1: Tuft of hair on your head.
2: Yeah, it's very little. It there's too much skin.
0: Ooh, tuft in the morning to ya. Jake's 20% Irish and Celtic, we learned recently in his DNA test.
2: My Irish eyes are smiling. Thank you, Anna.
0: Nicely done, Anna. Yeah, I think you made it feel really good. Give me a compliment, Christy. How can we compliment you?
3: Well, I actually want to compliment Anna on staying strong.
1: What?
0: How is she staying strong?
1: What do you mean? What am I doing?
3: She has to work with you guys, and she's always getting outnumbered.
1: Girl, that is what I'm talking about. We need some ladies in here. Like,
0: hold on.
1: Boys are always teaming up.
0: She loves defending herself. Don't think for 1 second that she doesn't love a good fight.
1: I don't. Christy, thank you. It is hard.
3: Exactly.
1: But
3: I'm doing my best. Like, she stands up, you know, for herself. I love it.
0: Would you like to defend our producer, Jake, while we're at it? Because Jake seems to get ganged up.
2: Same thing happens to me.
1: See, the typical man always trying to make it about themselves.
2: I don't know why you're whining about it.
1: I'm not. Christy's the one who brought it up. Thank you, Christy.
0: Christy, what would you... Would you like me to say something to Anna nice? You want me to give her a compliment right now?
1: Please.
3: Yeah. Anna, I'd love that.
0: I want to compliment you for coming in with a pretty good attitude today. You did oversleep. You showed up and told me right when you walked in the door, I slept so late I couldn't take a shower. But you've had a great attitude today.
1: And I don't smell.
0: And I want to say, you don't smell. So, Anna, that's my compliment for you. And keep up the good work. Because you're really great.
1: Thank you.
0: What do you think about that, Christy?
3: We'll take it.
0: Okay. All right. Hey, you have a great day.
3: Thank you. You too.
0: We've got more compliments coming up next. If you'd like one, let us know. Send us a message. We'll get it all set up. Hey@jesseandanna.com. Of course, you can call directly to 513-749-B105. In the meantime, tap the track for your chance to win concert tickets.

0: We're doing Give Me a Compliment, and it's all to try to make other people feel good, including yourself. What's your name?
1: Gina.
0: Hi, Gina. How can we compliment you?
1: Actually, I want to compliment Jake.
2: Oh.
0: Wow, they're just rolling in now.
2: Jake, what you got for him?
0: Lay it on him.
1: I just want to congratulate him on finding out his heritage, and welcome to the Gaelic.
3: Yes! Thank you!
2: Yay!
3: Oh, I'm so happy.
0: They can take our land, but they can never take our freedom!
1: Well, my family heritage is back to Scotland. Oh. If it's right in history, we go back to Margaret Crawford, which was William Wallace's mother.
0: But, William Wallace, a.k.a. Mel Gibson in the movie The Patriot.
2: Braveheart.
3: The Patriot is a different movie.
2: Oh, boy. Jake,
0: Braveheart.
2: We love William Wallace.
0: Same actor.
3: Yes.
0: I love William Wallace.
2: Do we?
3: Yes.
2: Like, is he a good guy?
0: William Wallace was a bit of a hero.
2: Yeah.
0: Wow.
2: Great.
0: Jake.
2: This is awesome.
0: Dude, this is, you're never alone.
3: I know. I appreciate being a part of the clan. Thank you for the compliment. This is very nice.
2: How about the community?
3: That's probably a good idea.
1: There's two festivals going on in Ohio the next 2 weekends. This weekend is the Dayton Celtic Festival.
0: Hold on. Let's look that up real quick. Dayton Celtic. Have you ever been to one of those cultural festivals like that?
3: Not like that. I mean, I have been to St. Patrick's Day in Savannah, Georgia, which is just one big drunken party. A little different than what I'm sure this would be.
0: When you were there, did you have a feeling of I'm home?
3: maybe a little bit, yeah. Okay. I guess I should have known then.
2: Hey, bring the family. Get the kids into the spirit.
0: Get the kilts and bring...
2: Come on,
0: let's put a bow on this DNA.
3: All right, I'll see what I can do.
2: Wow. Oh,
0: God, this has just been the best ever for you, man. I just want to thank her for calling. That was so sweet of her. Let's play Brantley Gilbert's new song. This is good, damn. You are

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1: Jesse, you've got your 25th high school reunion tomorrow in DeWitt, Iowa.
2: Yeah.
1: Let's give it up for 25 years.
2: Let's fire up the fight song for the Central Sabres of DeWitt, Iowa.
1: Give us a little.
2: Central Sabres, loyal are we. On we fight to victory, fight on. Stole this song from the University of Minnesota. Never knew that.
1: But that's what you got to do sometimes, you know? DeWitt, Iowa, it's like, hey, what are you going to do?
2: Have someone compose a song for your orchestra?
1: Right, you got to steal it. And
2: theft.
1: That's okay. Take it.
2: And I'm proud of them for doing it.
1: Good. You should be. I'm proud of you for stepping outside of your comfort zone and going to this class reunion that we found out will have about 13 people. You know, the whole class can't always make it, and that's all right, too. 25 years is a long time.
2: I'm hoping more show up.
1: We'll see, but you have some good conversation starters. While you're there, you're going to bring your mini microphones and try to record it. Jake and I came up with conversation starters for you that could hopefully pull in some compliments, because that's what you like. A little something for you.
2: Yep.
1: So you're going to ask, who do you think had the biggest transformation glow up?
2: Yeah.
1: Do you remember when I DJ'd your prom? Did you have fun?
2: Because these are all to fall back on positivity. Okay, cool, yeah.
1: And what did you think of me in high school? Was I cool being on the radio?
2: Dude, I love a good compliment, and I'm going to try to be subtle in the way I do it.
1: Yeah.
2: Something tells me, I'm not even kidding, I think they're just going to come to me. I think the compliments, I'm not even going to have to try. And in that case, have I failed the mission? But not
1: no,
2: actually.
1: No. I still would like you to ask something. You gotta do something for us because we'd like it on Monday, okay?
2: Yeah, we'll see. This might not go well. We'll find out. My best friend, my buddy Elijah, said he's considering not going. I'm like, dude, you live in DeWitt, Iowa. If I drive there all the way and you don't come to this event, we're not friends anymore.
1: Tell him you'll get him a beer at Murphy's, the pub.
2: He's in.
3: After party.
2: Yeah. And then we'll go to the casino and I'll give you a... Yes. I listed all the activities, what we have to do. Let's get you where you need to go, Denise.
4: You're not looking too bad right now. You do have a little bit of slow traffic. South 75 right at the Ronald Reagan Merge. Northbound 70, 175. You're on and off your brakes, moving about 40, 45 miles an hour between Buttermilk and the river. 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Orange barrels got you down? 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I'm Denise Johnson. That's your traffic.
1: Thanks, Denise. We're going to have a beautiful weekend. This morning, we're in the mid-60s. Today will be partly cloudy, and our high is 82.
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0: Born and raised on the banks of the Ohio. WUPE, Cincinnati's home for country music. B105. And now, three things you need to know with Jesse and Anna.
1: 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Injured in an accident, others promise Postman Law delivers. This country star says she does not want kids, and I think it's the first time she's publicly said this. I'll tell you who it is in just a minute. Getta Fest is this weekend in Newport. They will have around 50 Getta-inspired foods to try, including Getta empanadas, Getta mac and cheese, deep-fried Getta balls, and they'll even have some Getta-inspired sweet treats. Google has launched a new feature that will let you record a short selfie video to sign into your account. This is a backup option if all your other recovery methods are failing, like you forget your secret question, then you can just record this quick video and get in.

0: women that don't have kids. Not saying I'd rule it out, but for now, like, no, I'd like, you know, I'm not looking to be an instant dad just yet. That is three things you need to know. Give us a second. We're going to play the brand new Morgan Wallen song. If you haven't heard it yet, we'll do it here in about 30 seconds. But first, let's get you where you need to go with Denise.
1: We've had a pretty quiet morning out there this morning. Right now, just a little bit of slow traffic if you're heading South 75 at the Ronald Reagan Merge, North 75 from Mitchell on up to town, slowing down about 45 miles to 50 miles an hour there. And North 71-75, you're on and off your brakes between Dixie Highway and the river. 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Well, let Metro do the driving. 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I'm Denise Johnson. That's your traffic.
2: Thanks, Denise. We're in the mid-60s this morning. Today will be partly cloudy with a high of 82.
0: This new song from Morgan Wallen is basically how if you're in a relationship, after a while you're like, this is not going well, and how sad that is. We just started playing it this morning. It's called Been By Now on B105.

0: today's country song in 1 second. Jesse Tack is the one who guesses the songs and the artists. We, Jake, our producer, and myself, we gather up a list of 10 country songs, and we just get the very first second of the song. And Jesse's like, ooh, no problem. I can tell you the title and artist. And he's got an incredible score that Jake keeps track of.
1: I do. A lot of data here, but here you go. 631 correct, 99 incorrect for 86%.
0: Ooh.
2: Over 2 years,
1: yes.
2: We should say. We,
1: yes.
2: Believe it or not, started this in August of 2024.
1: That's correct.
2: After we went to the bar one night and I named a song off of a jukebox, and it was like, how did you do that?
1: Do you remember what that song was?
2: Yeah, a Post Malone and Luke Combs guy for that.
1: Oh, okay.
0: So it wasn't even a 90s song, but we just, yeah, from there we were like, that should be a game. And I love the game because when Jesse does poorly, like he gets less than 3 correct, I get chicken wings just because I like them. And that's what I chose as my prize.
2: Okay. Let's get it started. This is Name That 90s Country in 1 second. Song number one. Honey, I'm Home, Shania. Last week we did a Garth special edition.
0: Yeah.
2: And Anna was kind of rooting for me, which you normally don't root for me because you want me to lose. And people online wondered why you weren't rolling your eyes enough. So
0: I think I'll be rolling my eyes today.
2: We're back to business.
0: Yeah.
2: Song number two. I hate you, Jake. I hate you.
0: What?
2: Well, it's Terry Clark. I a girl's got to do what a girl's got to do. That's not even her song. That's not even her song. She doesn't even sing that song. Yeah. Who sings that song? Shelly?
1: It's an original. She does a remake of it. I just want to say for the record.
2: She does. Go ahead.
1: I did not make this list this week.
0: I make the list every week, Jesse. Are you aware of that? Jake puts all the clips in the system. I make the list.
2: Is that right?
0: Yes.
1: I tweak a few things here and there, but any anger should be directed towards her.
0: Yes, and I'll take it.
2: And Mindy McCready, who sings A Girl's Gotta Do. Here, listen to this.
0: Oh, my God. Okay, that's cool.
1: Interesting.
0: So let's move on now.
2: Song
0: number three. What?
2: Well, it's Terry Clark, and you're wrong for this. Better Things to Do.
3: Oh, I got better.
1: There we go.
2: Thank you.
3: Wash my car in the rain.
1: You know the words.
3: Sing a new guitar strain.
2: See? I know, Terry.
0: Okay.
2: Woo. Come on, back it up.
0: Scary.
2: Number back four.
0: What?
2: You! It's Terry Clark again! I want to do it all. Terry Clark.
3: Girls like we don't care how much
2: who is calling?
1: This is literally
2: right
1: the one from the other day.
2: Hang on. Hello?
4: I'm very embarrassed that you didn't know Poor, Poor, Pitiful Me was an originally done by Linda Ronstadt. That's all I got to say.
0: Thank you,
2: okay,
0: Grover.
2: Okay, thanks, Grover. Excuse me. Not name that 1970s country in 1 second. You got to excuse him. He's Gen X.
0: Okay.
2: He hung up. Number five. Alan Jackson, Tall, Tall Trees.
3: I'll buy you tall, tall trees on the waters and the seas. I'm a fool. For you.
2: I've missed two, right?
1: Yes.
0: You have.
2: Okay, I gotta go perfect on the way out. Number six. I don't know. I do not know this
0: song.
2: I'm pretty sure. Let's take a listen. Trisha Yearwood, Wrong Side of Memphis. Dang it. Anna,
0: dang
2: it, you're cleaning me out of my money. Number seven. She'd give anything, boy, howdy.
3: She'd give anything and everything.
2: What? Why are you laughing?
0: She's giddy. Excited I get
2: you
0: chicken wings.
2: You hit me with the Terry Clark.
0: Terry Clark, I knew that was going to get you. And Jake and I debated. He was like, yeah, should we like tee him up for it? Like, oh, today there's going to be a surprise. And I was like, no. I think I want to just let him go into it thinking it's a normal week.
2: I got two out of three Terry Clarks wrong.
1: The exact words I used with her was, this is diabolical.
2: Correct. Song number eight. Third Rate Romance, Sammy Kershaw.
3: Third Rate Romance,
2: number nine. Toby Keith, I'm just talking about tonight.
3: I'm just talking about tonight.
0: Very good.
2: I'm talking about a little bit of later tonight. That was Toby.
0: That and was crazy.
2: Number 10. Garth Brooks, Two Pina Coladas.
3: So bring me two Pina Coladas.
0: This is going to be me this weekend.
5: Yeah. I'm going to the pool.
2: With your free wings.
0: Woo-hoo! Chicken wings and Pina Coladas.
2: Congratulations, Anna.
0: Yeah.
2: I got... How many did I get correct?
1: Seven. Correct, yeah.
2: Which, for a lot of people, that'd be pretty good.
1: All right.
2: But not in this game. Anna, congratulations. You won wings because I missed more than two. And again... Terry Clark.
0: Yeah, please say something
2: I'm sorry.
0: Her.
2: We're going to have to go through a Terry Clark intervention. Terry Clark's a country singer from the 90s and 2000s. For anybody that's wondering, she sang those songs.
0: Yes.
2: Can we address this next week? Because I cannot make this mistake again.
0: What? You want more Terry Clark next week?
2: No, I'd like training in advance.
0: Oh.
2: We got to train.
1: Terry Clark training.
0: I got you. Terry Clark training. We're on it.
2: All right, cool. Name that 90s country in 1 second. Let's get you where you need to go with Denise Johnson.
6: Just seeing a little bit of a slowdown. Southbound 75 between Galbraith and Ronald Reagan and northbound 7175 just as you're approaching the Brent Spence. 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Orange barrels got you down? Well, let Metro do the driving. 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I'm Denise Johnson. That's your traffic.
0: Thanks, Denise. We're going to have a beautiful weekend. This morning, we're in the mid-60s. Today will be partly cloudy and our high is 82.
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0: That is Chris Stapleton on B105. He'll be at Paycor Stadium with Lainey Wilson next Saturday. And we've got 5 pairs of tickets to give away today. So anytime you hear a song like that or any song from either of those two and you're listening with our B105 app, tap the track that gets you an entry to win. 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
0: Good morning, Meredith.
2: Morning.
0: Man, I like your voice. It's very soothing this early in the morning.
2: Thank you.
0: Meredith, who are you confessing to?
2: Okay, I lied and I said I wanted to go to a concert, but I said I was staying late at work.
3: Whoa, so did you go to the concert?
0: What part was the lie?
2: So the part that was the lie was I had asked my husband, can I go to the Hardy concert with my friends? And he said no, because we've got so many kids and we're running around and it was a busy time. And then I just said, I'm going to be staying late at work on Wednesday. You know, he had forgotten about it. And I went to the concert.
0: Okay, so your husband said, no, you got to stay home. We got kids to raise. Maybe you forgot.
2: Yeah.
0: And you're like, no, I'm going to go hang with my girls. We're going to go to the Hardy concert instead. So you stay late. Does he have any idea that you went, or is there any indication?
2: No, nobody put anything up. I said nothing on social media, girls. Remember, you know, and we have 4 kids.
3: I got you. So why are you, if he doesn't know, why are you telling him?
2: Okay, so, you know, he wanted to go now do his thing. And I said no, because I felt so bad. Like, you want to go on a camping trip with your friends. And I said no. You can't go because we have so much going on and we have 4, you know, I gave him the same speech back, but now I'm feeling really guilty.
3: Okay, so you're like, no, you can't go on the camping trip because you said I couldn't go to the Hardy concert, but really you went to the concert and now the guilt is killing. So is the camp.
0: Hold on.
3: Insane,
0: I got an
3: girl.
0: Idea.
3: What?
0: We've never done this before. I have an idea for your confession. When we call him, we're going to get him on the phone. He'd be like, listen, I'm going to make a deal with you. You get to go on the camping trip. If I can tell you something, you don't get mad at it. Look at that.
3: Actually love that.
0: Everything's even. Because what's he going to do? He's going to be mad and then happy at the same time.
3: He can't really be mad.
0: In the most unethical way ever. Right?
2: I like it.
0: Okay.
2: I like it.
3: So he can still.
2: I've never lied. You know, I don't lie to my husband. You know,
3: for sure.
2: He's a great, like.
0: Girl, I wouldn't say never.
3: Well, you don't gotta tell. No, Meredith, you don't gotta tell us. You said, who cares? It's everybody lies. Everyone wants to be honest. It's fine. Can he still make it to the camping trip? Is that all good?
2: He can't come.
0: This is a perfect plan.
3: Come on,
0: perfect
3: let's do
0: plan.
3: It.
0: Tell him you're about to give him something great, but it actually is just your way to soften the blow.
3: Start with what Jesse. When we call him, start with what Jesse said. Like, hey, I gotta tell.
0: I got
3: you
0: a deal.
3: Can go to the camping. Yeah, deal.
0: I have a deal for you. Okay. Yeah, he's going to be all excited about this. All right, so hang tight. We're going to take a break, and then we're going to call your husband, Ryan, so you can make everything even and you can feel better, okay?
2: Okay.
0: All right, 1 second.
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0: Jesse and Anna's Confession Calls.
1: Meredith is about to pull a fast one. She needs to confess to her husband, Ryan, that she went to the Hardy concert recently after telling him that she had to stay late at work and needed him to stay home with the four kids while she was at work. But she also wants to cut a deal because Ryan now wants to go on a camping trip. And she told him no for the same reason. She needs him home with the kids. So, Meredith, is this your deal? You'll let Ryan go camping if you can admit to him that you already lied about the Hardy concert.
2: That's right. Yeah.
1: This is good. I can't wait to hear how this goes, honestly. All right, Meredith, here you go. If you're ready, we're going to give him a call.
2: Okay.

0: Hello?
1: Hey, good morning, Ryan. It's Jesse and Anna. We're calling from the Jesse and Anna radio show. How are you today?
0: I'm doing all right. Can I ask what this is about?
1: Well, thank you. Yes, you can. We're doing a thing called the confession calls. We do this a couple times a week where somebody calls us up with a confession for someone else, and we call the person, and we get the phone lines tied together, and by the end, there's usually a resolution, and everybody feels better. We do have somebody waiting to talk to you. It's your wife. Are you able to take this call?
0: Yeah, sure. I mean, I love my wife. I'll talk to her. Anytime,
1: that seems like a great reason.
2: Okay.
1: Meredith, you're on with your husband, Ryan.
3: Hi, honey.
0: Hi, babe. why are you on the radio? So,
3: I know. I want to cut a deal with you right now, and so I hope you're open to a nice deal this morning.
0: Are we finally going to get the swimming pool?
3: No, not that good, but you know how you wanted to go on the camping trip with your friends?
0: Yeah, but we got to take care of the kids, honey.
3: Right. Well, yeah. So I'm going to give you, this is a deal. I'm going to let you go on the camping trip. No problem. I got it. But you can't be mad when I tell you something that I did.
0: What did you do?
3: Well, are you going to take the deal?
1: Oh.
0: But what'd you do? Were you cheating on me?
2: No, this is not bad like that.
1: That would be crazy.
2: No. That was not real.
4: You just go on camping? The camping trip. It's fine.
2: Yeah,
4: it's fine.
2: Screwed another man.
1: Wow.
2: It is not that.
1: Not to steal her thunder. God. No, it's not. Meredith,
0: okay,
1: go ahead.
0: Okay, then what's this about?
3: Okay, so you know how about a month ago I asked about going to the concert with my pals?
0: Yes.
3: Hello?
0: And I told you
3: you
0: were going to go.
3: I went.
0: You went to the concert?
3: I had a great time. Yeah, I said I was staying late for work because I wanted to go, and I never do anything like that, and you had the nerve to tell me no, and it really made me mad. Oh. So I went, and I had the best time. I don't regret it. But what I do regret is telling you can't go to your camping trip because you can. Are you mad?
2: Meredith.
0: So you lied to me and now you're like, oh, let me make it up for you. All right, well, how about this? I'm going to go camping, but I'm going to go camping for a whole weekend. You're going to have to take care of the kids for 3 nights. How's that sound?
2: Oh, shoot.
1: Oh, that is? Okay, so that is different because you, Meredith, you went one night, you lied, and now he gets 3 nights. Honestly, that feels like.
3: Go for 3 nights. Have fun. Oh, I want you to have fun.
1: Ooh.
3: I want you to have a nice time.
1: Oh.
3: I do.
1: Ryan, deal or no deal?
0: I'm going to say deal. You know what? We need to just be more chill about it. We have these kids, but we need to have fun. You know what I mean?
3: Yeah.
2: No, really?
1: Yeah, kids are already messing your lives up. Don't let it mess your marriage up, you know?
2: Yeah, that's what I always say.
4: Amen.
1: Amen. So, wow, Ryan, so you're on board. Obviously, Ryan is on board. And Meredith, you're clearly feeling pretty good now that you got the air clear.
3: I feel great.
1: Ryan?
0: I didn't expect this call today, but hey, I'm going camping, baby.
2: Yes, Ryan! Pack it up, boys.
1: Yeah. Hey, guys, this is where we end it. This is confession calls. There's a nice little resolution here. And everybody's happy. I mean, you guys have agreed that you need to just be more clear and honest with each other in the future, right?
0: Mm-hmm. Yeah.
2: Meredith.
3: Yes.
2: Okay.
1: What do you think, Ryan?
0: We need to let each other have more fun. That's what I'm hearing.
3: Yeah.
2: I agree.
1: Well, you guys were both great. Thank you for being on Confession Calls. And Ryan, enjoy your camping trip.
0: I will.
3: Thank you.
1: All right. We'll see you guys later.
3: Have a great day.
1: All right. You too.
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6: Right now, the only slow spot I see is southbound on 75 right at the Ronald Reagan Merch. 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Orange barrels got you down? Well, let Metro do the driving. 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I'm Denise Johnson. That's your traffic.
7: Thanks, Denise. We're in the mid-60s this morning. Today will be partly cloudy with a high of 82.
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0: 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Great news. If flooding has been an issue for you recently, thankfully we're going to get through this weekend. No rain is in the forecast. We can just look forward to, well, no rain.
1: Yeah,
0: at this point, that's good for all of us. We've had enough for a little bit.

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1: It is time for our Truth Jar. Anna, I took the jar out of the cabinet where it lives. I saw somebody stuff some new pieces of paper in there.
2: Oh, great.
1: Fold it up, and it's like, oh. Typically, when people add questions to our Truth Jar, because one of us has to answer them,
2: yeah.
1: And our producer, Jake, sometimes becomes a victim of this, too.
2: Yes.
1: They try to see how far we will go in answering, and the fact is we always have to answer. Anna, I don't think this is that bad of a question today for you.
2: Yeah.
1: In your friend group of your best friends, what role are you? Like, what role do you play of the friend? Are you the good listener? Are you the gossiper? Are you the trouble starter? A problem?
2: I think I'm just the good time friend. And this is like something I've always said. This is like, we don't have to make it sad, okay? But I have multiple friend groups, right? And I've got probably three friend groups or four, and I consider them best friends. Some are smaller, some are larger, but they're like, those are my best friends, but they're just different groups. Does that make sense?
1: Yep.
2: Cause I'm a chameleon. So I fit in with a lot of random people. So why are you making a face at me?
1: Just chameleon. Did not
2: chameleon.
1: Expect.
2: I just blend into whatever group I'm in. I'm the good time friend. So I've always said I have best friends, but I don't really have like that friend, like the person that I like.
1: Your rock?
2: Number one. Yeah. My ride or die. If I were to pick, I'd say it was LaDon, my boyfriend. But I don't, out of like the girls, I don't have that because I'm the good time friend. If there's a party, yes, Anna's always invited. If there's a wedding, Anna's going to be there. If it's, we're going out for an event, Anna. But if it's like, hey, I just had a bad day, can you come over and just sit with me?
1: Mm.
2: I'm not the friend that they call. And it's not that I wouldn't do that, but I don't. I mean, I would do it. I would, but I think I'm busy a lot, so maybe I'm not an option.
1: I'm going to make you feel good.
2: What?
1: You are that person for me.
2: Jess!
1: You're the person I call. You are. I don't throw the term best friend around lightly at all. I do have multiple best friends, but you are one of them. And I promise you, I don't say it if I don't mean it. And if I'm going through a tough time, especially with relationship stuff,
2: oh yeah,
1: you are the person.
2: I'm the person
1: for me to call.
2: I think you're the kind of friend you would never be like, hey, can you just come over and like sit with me? Or like, hey, can we just go get like,
1: that's not true. Remember I went through that breakup and we went down the street to the bar and I was like, I need a beer. Can we go get a beer?
2: Oh,
1: we yeah.
2: Okay, you're right.
1: You are that person for me. Yeah, you know.
2: Right.
1: Would I invite you to my house?
2: No.
3: Look,
2: that's the difference between guys and girls.
3: Here's the thing, though. I can confirm this with Jesse. When he was going through that breakup, he was talking to you one day about it, and like it was like consoling with you,
2: yeah.
3: And he was obviously upset, and basically kicked me out of here.
2: I remember.
3: And I was like, I literally need this stuff to do my job. Let me just grab it and go. And he's like, you gotta go. I'm like, dude, it's fine. Like,
1: I'm pretty protective of that side of me.
2: Yeah, that's fair.
1: The very emotional, very don't know how I'm going to react here in a minute side.
2: It's okay.
1: But Anna is she will literally drop everything to listen. And that is an amazing trait. I don't know if I would. It depends.
2: I don't know if you would either. So when I say that, I don't have the person that I go to, but I also don't, I am that for you. But like with girls just like need a little bit more sometimes. Like they need a little more time and attention. And I'm just like, I'm not that way. So it's hard for me to give it. So maybe that's why I've become the good time friend.
1: I will say the fact you have so many friends means people very much like you. And you are a very good friend.
2: Or a good time.
1: And that's
2: all right.
1: Okay. And that's our Truth Jar.
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4: Right now, the only slow spot I see is southbound on 75 right at the Ronald Reagan Merch. 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Orange barrels got you down? Well, let Metro do the driving. 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I'm Denise Johnson. That's your traffic.
2: Thanks, Denise. We're going to have a beautiful weekend. This morning, we're in the mid-60s. Today will be partly cloudy and our high is 82.
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0: B105 with Jesse and Anna. Morgan Wallen explains his brand new song. We're about to play this. It's called Been By Now.
1: I think it's just a song where you're looking at your partner of a while, and you just don't really see it progressing any further, and you just start noticing things, you know, that lets you know that. And it's a little bit of a bittersweet feeling song. You know, the music feels a little happy. But the message is overwhelmingly sad, which is something that's kind of a go-to for me.
0: Wow. He's not wrong. We've heard this a couple times already. And if you've not, take a listen. Morgan's new song, Been By Now, on B105.

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0: Jesse and Anna on B105. It's our last day to play Elephant Censorship. For your chance to win tickets, go to the Cincinnati Zoo.
1: Yes, you can win 4 tickets. But we've got a clip of a country song, and some of the words have been stampeded out by an elephant, and you have to tell us what those words are if you want to win.
0: Okay, today's song is Shania Twain's Man, I Feel Like a Woman. Take a listen.

0: Guessing Anna B105. What is your name?
1: Sandra.
0: Hello, Sandra. You're in very soft-spoken tones today, Sandra. Are you at work?
1: Yes.
0: Oh, I know that sound. Anna, explain to her what she has to do to win these zoo tickets.
2: Sandra, we have a clip of a country song, and an elephant has stampeded through a word or words in the song. So if you could tell us what's missing, you win four tickets to the zoo to go to the elephant trek. And if your coworkers want to help, they can help.
1: Okay.
0: I don't think her coworkers paying.
2: Oh, they don't know that you're on the phone right now. We got it. Okay.
0: Sandra, here we go. Just between us, here's your clip again. Sandra, what's the answer?
1: Free.
0: That's free. Right, let's prove it. Take a listen. You got it, Sandra. Congratulations.
1: Thank you.
0: Oh, boy. Sandra's like, I got to get back to work. But you just won tickets. Elephant Trek's going on at the Cincinnati Zoo, and you've got tickets to take your family.
1: All righty. Thank you.
0: You're welcome, and thanks for listening to B105.
1: Thanks.
0: The winning continues. It's just a crazy day. We've got a Morgan Wallen song that we're playing all day, by the way. So stand by. We'll play that again, his brand new song. And your chance to go to Paycor Stadium next Saturday, Lainey Wilson and Chris Stapleton. Explain how it works if anybody's just catching that we're doing this today.
2: You just need to listen for their songs. Lainey Wilson, Chris Stapleton, when you hear them, tap that track with your B105 app. And we have five pairs we're giving away.
0: Okay, here's another chance with Lainey.

0: It's Jesse and Anna, and Jesse is getting ready to go to his 25th class reunion in DeWitt, Iowa tomorrow.
1: I know. I'm driving there after I get off work today. I told my mom I'll be staying at her house this time.
0: Yes.
1: And then my parents are divorced, so I have to divvy it out, to be fair.
0: Mom wants to know if you're staying with her or not.
1: Yeah. Dad, I'll see you at Thanksgiving.
0: Yeah.
1: But it's tomorrow night. I hope, as a last check, only 13 people confirmed they would be going to this party.
0: Nice.
1: I know. I hope we can get a little higher. Maybe with the plus ones, it won't be so bad. But I am getting a little bit more excited, I'll be honest.
0: I think it'll be a cool experience. And even if it's not what you expected, it'll be good for you. And you have some tasks to do while you're there, some conversation starters we've given you. So yeah. I can't wait to hear how that goes.
1: All right. Well, I'll let you know on Monday. I'll be back on Monday. On a

0: 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But to win, you gotta tap that track. 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

0: all morning I've been shopping for my outfit for next Saturday. 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
1: And your next chance in 3 minutes. You won't have to wait long after the new Ella Langley. Jeez.

0: Let's get to it. It is time for our producer, Jake, to have his roast of the week. It's payback. Jake deals with a lot. Jake's a yes guy in the best way. It's his turn to say, no, I'm not going to take it anymore. That's what the roast is all about. He usually picks me or Anna to target. Yeah. Jake, it's the roast of the week. Who is the victim today?
1: Well, Anna got it pretty bad for a couple weeks. Jesse, you were the victim last week. And Jesse, you are the victim again this week.
2: Oh, my gosh.
0: I deserve it.
1: So here's the deal. Normally, I try to pull from stuff that people don't hear. But today is something you actually said on the air. And I don't think you really realized just what you said.
0: Really?
1: Yes. So there's two clips. We're going to set this up. This is what you said about going to your class reunion this weekend the other day. So go ahead and listen to that.
0: I have not been to any of my class reunions since I graduated. And the reason is I have never really wanted to see the people I graduated with.
1: Okay. Now, that's fair.
0: Yeah, I meant that.
1: Yeah, I get it. I get it. That's fine. That is standard Jesse, like, hey, I'm the center of attention, right? That's standard. But then what you said a couple seconds later, there's some comments I need to make about it. Go ahead and play the next clip.
0: I checked the Facebook invite, which is where this all started from, to see how many people confirmed they're going. 13.
2: No.
0: I am so annoyed with my classmates. I even shared it on my own personal Facebook page. Hey, attention class of 2001, don't make me drive all the way over here for nothing.
1: So what I hear from Jesse in this is, I don't want to see you people for 20 years. I don't care. I don't want to be there. But then all of a sudden he's like, well, I'm showing up and you guys aren't going to be here now. This is ridiculous. Yeah. I don't want to. This is wrong. Why aren't you coming? I'm driving all this way. I put it on my own personal Facebook, my page that I don't put. I said, everybody come out here. And then here
0: all
1: we
0: right,
1: are.
0: Jake.
1: I'm
0: all
1: just
0: right.
1: saying. It was
0: right,
1: a
0: Jake.
1: Little too
0: At
1: much.
0: At some point, I get to rebut
1: Go
0: this
1: ahead,
0: roast.
1: Rebut. Go ahead.
0: Yeah. I've not, first of all, it's 25 years. I've not wanted to see these people.
2: Thank you.
0: I've agreed to go. The moment I agreed to go, that means I have said, I'm now willing to see these people, so they better show up if I'm going to drive all that way.
1: But that's my point. Is now that you're ready.
0: I already don't want to go, and now so I'm going to show up, and they're not going to be there. It was all for nothing.
2: Maybe it's this. Maybe they listened to you on the radio, and they've followed your journey this whole time, and they heard you say that.
0: Well, in that case, I say thank you. Thank you for listening.
1: All I'm saying is it's a little classic Jesse. I'm ready, so everybody else should be ready, too.
2: Okay.
1: Yes. There you go. Okay, fine.
0: No problem here.
1: No,
0: I'm
1: of
0: just
1: course
0: saying,
1: not.
0: Man, I'm going to come all that way. Dang, I just don't want it to be a letdown when it was already predicted it would be
2: people.
0: A letdown.
2: That's 13 well, people you haven't seen in 25
0: plus
2: years.
0: Ones come on.
1: Isn't that like 90% of your class anyway?
0: No, is that like, we had 110. No, okay. We can do better than 13 people.
2: 50 would be good. That'd be nice.
0: Yeah.
2: All right.
0: We'll see. That's tomorrow. That's my class reunion in DeWitt, Iowa. I'll report back on Monday.
2: Good
0: how
2: luck.
0: Many people showed up, how it all went. We hope you have a great weekend. We will talk to you then.
2: See ya.
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5. 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We've been talking about it all week, and it's finally here. 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

Chris Stapleton and Dua Lipa live from the ACM Awards a couple of years ago. 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

Ladies, Heart Like a Truck, B105, Top of the Track. Another entry for those tickets to see her and Chris Stapleton in concert. Grover, well, as you can imagine, you know, with that parasite that's given people the explosive diarrhea the last week or so, Taco Bell's taking a hit. Yeah, there's been a lot of people not choosing to go to eat at Taco Bell. They are aware of this. So as a matter of fact, Taco Bell today is offering $1 lettuce-free enchiladas to try to win back customers after the health scare linking the lettuce to the diarrhea parasite. She was

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That is brand new. We just got it today. Morgan Wallen's new one. It's Been By Now on B105. 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
1: Well, it's no doubt that Riley Green is in phenomenal shape, and that's because he never skips the most important meal of the day, and that's breakfast.
2: I've had two omelets with four eggs each, and then six scrambled eggs. 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
1: Well, it's a good thing cruise ships have a big breakfast buffet because just announced Riley Green will be part of the Top Shelf Country Cruise sailing out of Tampa, Florida next March. I'm Big Dave, and that's The Dirt on B105.
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You keep tapping those tracks. The more you tap, the more chances to win through midnight tonight. Now, here's

watching the news last night. The remnants of Tropical Storm Bertha bringing that heavy surf and some flooding to southern Louisiana and Texas. You probably heard about it. Came on the Gulf Coast. Well, then they always show this. You still see people driving on flooded roads and getting stuck.

Kenny, beer in Mexico. Hey, we don't need Mexico. We got a perfect forecast right around here this weekend. Sunny and 83 today, 86, sunshine again tomorrow, and Sunday, sunny and 90. Enjoy it. Whoa, what a great weekend.

0: 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But to win, you gotta tap that track. 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

B105. Yeah, of course, it's Chris Stapleton and Parachute, and you tap the track on the B105 app, and just like that, boom, you got another entry to win one of those five pairs of tickets to see Stapleton and Lainey Wilson coming up

Hey, it's Grover on B105. You may have heard about a massive egg recall because of possible salmonella. Well, good news is it is not around here. The eggs here in Ohio, Kentucky, and Indiana are all safe to eat. Hey.

Of course, it's Lainey Wilson on B105 and Somewhere Over Laredo, and you tap the track for another chance to win one of five pairs of tickets to see Lainey in Stapleton, August 1st, Paycor, through midnight tonight. Anytime we play

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B105 Grover, Chris Young kicking off the Jukebox Lunch on a Friday, and a beautiful weekend in store for us. So we got Tap the Track going on, ticket window through midnight. Anytime we play Chris Stapleton and Lainey Wilson, you're going to tap the track on the B105 app to win one of five pairs of tickets. But not only that, I have another pair to give away this hour, part of my Jukebox Lunch, just for being the 10th caller. And we'll do that a little bit later on this hour, so you stick around. Now it's McGraw and Shotgun Rider, B105.

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1: I think you could argue that is his most popular song. Chris Stapleton, Tennessee Whiskey on B105. I'm going to tap that track ticket window, and you just did. 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Tapping those tracks through midnight tonight. The more you tap, the more chances to win, of course. With Morgan Wallen now, here's Don't.

Well, when we get a chance to tell you beautiful news, I take advantage of it. And that's what I'm going to do right now. Sunny 83 today, sunny tomorrow in 86, sunny Sunday in 90. 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

Fox Lunch, Grover. Well, it's the lunch hour. 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

Lainey Wilson, Things a Man Ought to Know on B105. Tapping the track during that song got yourself another entry to win one of five pairs of tickets to see Lainey open up for Chris Stapleton coming up August 1st at Paycor. Tap the track ticket window goes through midnight tonight.

0: was meant to be, we'd have been by now. Been by now.
1: This is Morgan Wallen, and this is my new song, Been By Now.

The record-breaking Choosing Texas, Ella Langley on B105. Grover, well, you are tapping those tracks when we play Laney or Chris, but this time, you just got to be my 10th caller at 749-B105 to win a pair outright. Good luck. George Strait now on B105.

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1: Hi.
0: You've been tapping those tracks all day trying to win these tickets?
1: Yes, I have.
0: Well, you won them by being caller 10.
1: Yes, thank you so much.
0: Yeah, you're welcome. Yes. What's your name?
1: Angela
0: Catacora. Angela! Well, you got it. A pair of tickets for Stapled In and Lainey Pecor a week from tomorrow, girl. We'll see you there.
1: All right. Thank you.
0: Well, and you keep tapping those tracks anytime we play Stapled In or Lainey all the way through midnight tonight. We got five pairs we're giving away, so we'll have five winners. The more you tap, the more chances to win.
1: Yay. Thank you. I'm so excited.

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0: Born and raised on the banks of the Ohio. 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B105.

The addiction these teenagers of ours are having with social media. Well, Australia has already done it, and now France has just approved a law banning most social media access for kids under the age of 15. And here's another reason why. There's another study out that says, are you ready for this? The average teen spends nearly 5 hours a day on

on B105, and I don't have to tell you, we're all getting older. Even Blake. And he said he's enjoying family life after The Voice. He says, quote, Gwen and I have done so much traveling and touring and work the first half of our lives. Now we're like, hey, I'm good to put on my sweatpants at 6 o'clock and watch Ozark with Gwen for the 8th time. That's our life now, and we love it. And I get it. I get it completely. Way to go, Blake.

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1: We're cranking out hit after hit with no end in sight. Don't move. This is another B105 Music Marathon.

Hey, it's Grover on B105. Well, the Reds are bad. 16 and a half games back, to be exact. But they aren't the worst team in baseball. Entering the games Wednesday, the New York Mets, with the most expensive payroll of $355 million, is on pace to win only 68 games. Think about that. Someone did the math. Are you ready? That's an average of $5.2 million per win. That's the highest price any team has paid per win for the last 26 years, and that's even when adjusted for inflation.

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1: 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I'm Anna, and that's Where to Be.
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All right, while you're heading home, getting ready to kick off your weekend, make sure you pick up some of these Powerballs and Mega Millions. Mega Millions tonight, the jackpot is $743 million, and then the Powerball jackpot tomorrow night, estimated at about $600 million. 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Here's Jason.

0: 105 has your tickets to Chris Stapleton and Lainey Wilson at Paycor Stadium. 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

That's one of my favorites from Stapleton, no doubt. Manny is rocking on that one. It's White Horse on B105, and you tap that track on the B105 app, and you're going to keep tapping anytime we play Stapleton or Lainey Wilson through midnight tonight to win one of five pairs of tickets to see him at Paycor Saturday, August 1st. That's a week from tomorrow. Keep tapping away. Now here's Bailey Zimmerman. Wow.

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1: Laney's new one on B105, phone, keys, wallet, and tap. You need to add tap to the end of that. You tap the track on the B105 app and another entry to win one of those five pairs of tickets to see Laney open up for Stapleton next Saturday at Paycor. You're tapping those songs through midnight tonight. Big Dave's coming in next with plenty of more chances for you not only to tap those tracks, but also to win tickets to see Brantley Gilbert with the final flush game. He's got that a little bit after five. Have a great weekend. Now here comes

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1: Well, it's no doubt that Riley Green is in phenomenal shape, and that's because he never skips the most important meal of the day, and that's breakfast.
2: I've had two omelets with four eggs each, and then six scrambled eggs. 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
2: So I'm going to take your word for it. 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
1: Well, it's a good thing cruise ships have a big breakfast buffet because just announced Riley Green will be part of the Top Shelf Country Cruise sailing out of Tampa, Florida next March. I'm Big Dave, and that's The Dirt on B105.
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1: Big Dave here with my pal Tim Clankey from Big Red Appliance and Mattress in Florence and Milford. And Tim, I didn't think you were going to make it in for the recording today because you're this big TV star now, but for a very unfortunate reason.
9: Yeah, I was on pretty much all the news stations when the tornado hit the Florence location.
1: And luckily, the damage wasn't as bad as it could have been.
9: That's correct. Nobody was there, so everyone was safe. There was some damage, but the community rallied around us, really helped us get back on our feet. You know, that's what we do for people, so it was good to see that come back.
1: Oh, and there for a while at the Florence location, you were Big Red Appliance and M, because the tornado took out a lot of your sign.
9: That's correct. 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We'll get the mattresses fixed on the back. But, yeah, we are open currently.
1: Yeah, you got mattresses not on the sign, but you got them in the showroom ready to sell.
9: That's correct. And we'll have news coming for a re-grand opening with a pretty cool event.
1: Oh, would you say that this news is going to blow us away?
9: It just might. Stay tuned. We'll have all the details next week.
1: That's Big Red Appliance and M in Florence.
9: And mattresses in Milford.
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0: Born and raised on the banks of the Ohio. 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

B105 and Blake Shelton, Big Dave. Happy Friday. Happy weekend to you. Another gloriously beautiful day here in the tri-state. My gosh. I mean, we're living on borrowed time. You know, the heat's coming back. I mean, we still got August for crying out loud, but here we go. Partly cloudy, 63 tonight. Partly cloudy, a little warmer tomorrow. Maybe some more humidity, 83. More clouds on Sunday with a chance of some early showers in 86. But right now, we'll take it. Sunshine and 78 here at B105. Let's get it going with some Ella Fella. This is, well, do I even have to tell you at this point?

Adams, Big Dave. Oh, have you been listening to the B all day? Of course, tapping those tracks are the Lainey Wilson and Chris Stapleton songs. And by the way, got some Lainey coming up here in a minute. But first, have you heard the brand new song from Morgan Wallen yet? I haven't heard it until this, like I was in here with Grover for his jukebox lunch. He was playing and I'm like, what is that? He goes, oh, that's the new Morgan Wallen. Oh, yeah. Well, it's here. Here it is. It is called Been By Now. Okay. B-E-E-N. By Now. It's brand new Morgan Wallen here.

0: Morgan Wallen's new one, Been By Now. And, Jesse Tack told me the other day, he goes, I think this has got a little yacht rockish vibe to it. And I have to agree with him there. I like that. Been playing it all day here on B105. Very cool. But now on to other things, because we got to tap that track going until 11:59 tonight. So here's a chance to get in the running to win a pair of tickets to see this lady, Lainey Wilson, along with Chris Stapleton, 1 week from tomorrow at Paycor Stadium. Yeah, right there in the jungle. Tap away, my friends. More on the way.
1: Yeah.

0: I always thought that quicksand was going to be a much bigger problem than it turned out to be. Because if you watch cartoons, quicksand is like the third biggest thing you have to worry about in adult life. Behind real sticks of dynamite and giant anvils falling on you from the sky. I used to sit around and think about what to do about quicksand. I never thought about how to handle real problems in adult life. I was never like, oh, what's it going to be like when relatives ask to borrow money? Now I've gotten older, not only have I never stepped in quicksand, I've never even heard about it. No one's ever been like, hey, if you're coming to visit, take I-90, because I-95 has a little quicksand in the middle.
1: John Mulaney on B-105. Up for a little road trip here in a couple of weeks, Thursday night, August the 6th. John's going to be doing his sets there at the Louisville Palace Theater, of course, in Louisville, Kentucky. So, hey, I got your chance to win tickets to see this guy. He'll be here, PNC Pavilion, Friday night, October 16th. I got you for the final flight.

0: B105 and Brantley Gilbert. Like I said, got tickets to see him on October 16th at PNC Pavilion out at River Bend with John Morgan opening up, coming up this afternoon around 5:10 on the final flush. Make sure you're here. In the meantime, here we are staring down the weekend, and it's been a minute since we've done What You Bingin'. And sometimes we'll do it on a Fridays just to get some ideas for the weekend. Maybe you want to find something to watch inside or maybe outside by the fire pit or whatever you're going to do. I want to start with mine. Last night after my Thursday mow, you know, I got to stay on that schedule. I decided I had seen that, that big movie Obsession, the horror film that just made an amazing amount of money. And it's still in the theaters, actually. It costs like less than $1 million to make it. It's made over $400 million worldwide. Insane. I decided to watch it because I'd seen that it was on Peacock, and I have Peacock. And I was expecting to be a bunch of commercials in it. No, there was just one movie trailer before it. And then it said, enjoy your movie. So I watched that last night and I thought it was amazing. Now, I've heard mixed reviews on it. I mean, a lot of folks say they've gone to see it 4 and 5 times in the theater. I could watch it again, but I was just blown away. It was very, it held me the whole time. And the young lady that stars in it, and I know I'm mispronouncing her name, but Indy Navarrete, she should be nominated for an Oscar, I think. She was phenomenal. I mean, the things they did in that movie with almost no budget at all is amazing. So that's my binge recommendation for you this weekend. If you have Peacock, I believe you can also rent it or probably only buy it at this point on Amazon Prime. So that's my binge Obsession. I want to hear from you. 749-B105 or through the B105 app. What you binging? It's a simple question. Let me know. Let's get some good ideas out there. In the meantime, getting you where you need to go. First check of traffic on this Friday afternoon. Hey, Denise.
1: Our afternoon starting out, you've got an accident on Rybolt right around Wesselman, and that's slow traffic in northern Kentucky, northbound 71, 75. You're already hitting your brakes on and off from Mount Zion, continuing all the way up to the river. South 75, you're slow from Shepherd down to Paddock, and then from Ezra Charles into Kentucky. North 75 from Mitchell on up to town. North 71, right around the lateral, heavier up to Red Bank. South 71 from Redding to the river. 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I'm Denise Johnson. That's your traffic.
0: Thank you, Denise. Partly cloudy 63 tonight, partly cloudy 83 tomorrow. Maybe some early showers with more clouds on Sunday and a high of 86 right now. Pretty near perfect. We got a good bit of sunshine and 78 here at B105.
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B105 Big Dave Afternoon Show. Jason Aldean there, and Don't Tell on Me, doing what you binging going into this weekend. I said last night, that's not necessarily binging, but I watched that movie Obsession, which even though it's still in the theaters, is now streaming on Peacock. I highly recommend it if you like scary movies and deeply disturbing movies. It's a good one. Go into the B105 app. Through it, Donald Mader says, I am binging That Time I Got Reincarnated as Slime. And that's on Netflix. Also coming through the B105 app, Melissa says, Lioness on Paramount by Taylor Sheridan, same producer that does Landman and all those other shows. Monica says, absolutely obsessed with In the Eye of the Storm, reality TV series that uses real first-person video footage from eyewitnesses and storm chasers to document major natural disasters as they happen, tornadoes, hurricanes, and wildfires. That sounds good. Keep them coming. And if you can, when you send in a message, include what streaming platform you're watching them on, too. Let me share that. But 749-B105 is available as well. Right now, Carry On. It's Kenny Chesney on the B. She was-

I hope you get another entry in to maybe winning one of those five pair of tickets that we have for that show, which is 1 week from tomorrow. Chris Stapleton and Lainey Wilson. So you'll be listening between now and 11:59 tonight. Whenever you hear a Chris or Lainey song, tap that track on your B105 app and you'll be in the running to win. Through the B105 app, Sarah says, "Hey, Big Dave, hope you're having an amazing Friday. Not sure if I missed it, but when will you be announcing the winners from today's Tap That Track? I'm holding out hope that I can win some tickets for my husband's birthday. Thanks so much and have a beautiful weekend." Well, thank you, Sarah. And normally when a Tap That Tracker thing is going on Friday, you'll have to wait till Monday morning to find out the winners with Jesse and Anna right here on B105. Okay, so back to what you binging as we head into the weekend. Some great suggestions coming through the B105 app as well. Clayton says, "Everybody Hates Chris on Hulu. So funny." Michelle says, "Little House on the Prairie reboot on Netflix." I think Anna is currently binging that as well. And Criminal Minds Evolution on Paramount Plus. Laura says, "I'm binging Riverdale on Netflix. It's really good. This is my second time watching it." I have never watched Riverdale because I actually went to Riverdale, not the one that the Archies and all them went to there. But that was my high school in Murfreesboro, Tennessee, and I always joked that it was cool when that show first came out and you'd go to some stores, they'd have some Riverdale merchandise out. I was like, "Hey, I can get a sweatshirt with my high school on it." That's how I roll, okay? Hey, this is Zach John King now, and get to drinking on B105.

0: Riley Green, little tip of the Stetson there, the big dog daddy, Toby Keith, and his As Good As I Once Was, Think As You Drunk, Big Dave, and happy Friday, getting into the weekend, wrapping up, got one more here through the B105 app on What You Binging. Anthony McCoy says, Ransom Canyon on Netflix is great, season 2 just dropped yesterday, so there's some good choices, and like I said earlier, if you're into horror movies, Obsession, the movie that's made like $400 million off $1 million budget is now, even though it's still in the theaters, is on Peacock. I watched it last night. Very disturbing, but a very fun movie to watch. Let's get you where you need to go. And that's off into this weekend. Denise Johnson, what's up?
1: Well, we've got that slow traffic around the tri-state right now. Southbound 75 is already slow from just around Shepherd on down to Paddock, and then just around the Western Hills Viaduct heading across the river into Kentucky. North 75 from Mitchell to Town. Westbound on the lateral slowing down right around Montgomery Road, continuing towards 75. Northbound on 71 between the lateral and Ronald Reagan. South 71 from right around Reading to the river. And you've got some slow traffic in Kentucky. Northbound 71, 75 is slow right now from right around U.S. 42 on and off into downtown. 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I'm Denise Johnson. That's your traffic.
0: Thank you, Denise. Here we go. Partly cloudy, 63 tonight. And then tomorrow, clouding up during the day. It looks like high of 83. Maybe some overnight showers into early Sunday morning is what they're saying right now. Sunday, a little bit warmer, more sticky out there with a high of 86. Right now, we got a good bit of sunshine, 79 at B105. And don't forget, Reds have the day off yesterday. Hey, they've won 2 series in a row on the road against the Rockies and also the Mariners. They're trying to make it 3 as they take on the Cardinals in St. Louis tonight at 8:15.
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0: B105 and the Bailey Zimmerman going to be at the Ohio State Fair coming up here Friday night, August the 7th. And wait, Grover Collins has found his way in here. Grover, I made a promise to the B105 listeners. Whenever I mention that Bailey Zimmerman's at the fair, we have to talk about one new food item that's at the fair this year in Columbus in Ohio here. And I don't know if you're ready for this one or not, but
1: does it start with the word fried?
0: Well, yeah, I don't think this one. Yes. Yeah. Yes. it, but it's not deep fried. It is a like ice cream cone filled with pork belly.
1: You know what? I have had some in Nashville. There was a restaurant we ate at that had bacon with cotton candy on it.
0: Yep.
1: And it was phenomenal.
0: Well, you get the millionaire's bacon like at First Watch and places, and it's bacon with syrup on it. So who knows? Pork belly and an ice cream cone.
1: Listen, you don't knock it till you tried it.
0: And the Inside Out Buckeye, which is basically an Oreo wrapped in peanut butter batter and deep fried. There's your deep fried.
1: There goes your diet.
0: All right. So go see Bailey Zimmerman and get some deep fried pork belly and everything. Friday night, August 7th. Get all the info on that at B105.com. Coming up, the Snappy Tomato Pizza Dad Joke of the Week. We've got that loaded. Right now, it's Ella and Morgan on the B.

0: It's the Big Dave Show Dad Joke of the Week, brought to you by Snappy Tomato Pizza on B105.
1: And the honor this week belongs to Lisa Brossert of Alexandria, KY. Lisa, how in the world are you?
2: I'm good.
1: You're a mother of three. You told me just a second ago that you're in a quiet room just enjoying the peace and quiet.
2: Yes.
1: That's a peace only a mother can find sometimes.
2: Yes, it is.
1: All right. Well, let's get your Snappy Tomato Pizza Dad Joke of the Week. Let's have it, girl.
2: Okay. What do you call a happy cowboy?
1: I don't know. What do you call a happy cowboy?
2: A Jolly Rancher.
1: By the way, what's your favorite flavor of Jolly Ranchers?
2: Cherry.
1: I'm right there with you on that. That's a good one. Also, watermelon, not too bad either, but I'll never turn one down. And you're not going to turn this down, girl. Lisa, for having the Dad Joke of the Week, you're getting that Snappy Tomato Pizza gift card. How does that sound?
2: That sounds great. Thank you.
1: So when Lisa, with the mother of three, when the kids aren't around, you got a pizza all to yourself, what are you getting on it?
2: Just cheese.
1: Just straight up cheese?
2: Yes.
1: What about extra cheese?
2: No, just the cheese.
1: Just regular cheese? Oh, my gosh. I mean, the more cheese, the better for me, girl.
2: No.
1: Well, it's yours to do with as you wish. Lisa, congrats on being the Snappy Tomato Pizza Dad Joke of the Week.
2: Thank you.
1: Yeah, you keep submitting those dad jokes at B105.com. You can be next Friday's Snappy Dad Joke of the Week. And you grab that gift card just like Lisa there and get to tell it on the show. In the meantime, let's get you where you need to go on this Friday afternoon, and that's out into the weekend. Denise Johnson, what's up?
3: You've got an accident eastbound on 74 right around the Harrison-Rybolt exit, and a broken down eastbound 275 right around Mosteller. You've got heavy traffic in both directions, north and southbound 71 between Ronald Reagan, pretty much down to the lateral. Then if you're heading southbound, you're hitting your brakes again right around Taft to the river. South 75 is slow from Shepherd down to Paddock, and then from right around the Western Hills Viaduct into Kentucky. North 75 from Mitchell to town. Northbound 71-75 actually looks a little bit better, but you're still hitting your brakes on and off right around 42 up to 275, then again from Dixie Highway to the river. 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I'm Denise Johnson. That's your traffic.
1: Thank you, Denise. We got partly cloudy 63 tonight, partly cloudy 83 tomorrow. Very slight chance of some showers maybe late Saturday, early Sunday. Otherwise, partly cloudy and a little more muggy on Sunday, though, for sure. A high of 86. Maybe see some rain coming in Monday and Tuesday of next week, but as far as it looks for me right now, we got a pretty good looking weekend coming our way. Right now, sunshine and 79 at the B. Loving this song from John Party, boy. I tell you, if he writes a song, puts it out, it's got the word boots in the title, you know it's going to rock. And this one's called Boots Off. New John Party here on B105.

B105 and Lainey Wilson, hopefully tapping that track on your B105 app. Every song from Lainey or Chris Stapleton you hear all day on B105 up till 11:59 tonight could get you in the running to win one of 5 pair of tickets to see Lainey and Chris next Saturday, 1 week from tomorrow, I should say, at Paycor Stadium. And of course, I'm going to drop a little premiere on you here. We're going to be doing the Chris Stapleton Grailgate, and I'll be doing my Saturday afternoon show from 3 to 7 live down there at the banks. We're going to have all kinds of stuff going on down there. Everybody from B105 is going to be there. And also, we're speaking of Lainey Wilson, we're going to have a Lainey Wilson lookalike contest going on where you can win an autographed Lainey Wilson guitar. And we're going to have a custom photo booth there for you. Plus, you can maybe win last-minute tickets to the show. So that's all happening next Saturday. But between now and then, let's just get you those tickets by tapping those tracks on your B105 app, all right? When you hear Lainey or Chris. And I'll have some more coming up here in just a bit. You know I will. Right now, got to make room for big old Luke Bryan here. Got a good-sized hit on his hands with this one, Country and She Knows It.

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0: B105, new one from Ella Langley, and every time I forget, she's going to say it one more time. I promise I'll get that right soon. Big Dave with you. Happy Friday. Happy weekend. And just in case you missed it.
1: We're in the money. We're in the money. We've got a lot of what it takes to get along.
0: I'm riding in here today $14 richer. Well, I don't know. Wait, no, $4 richer. Because on a $10 mega ticket from the other night for the Mega Millions, I won $14, so I got $4. So now I'm not feeling as wealthy. I came in $4 heavier today. But that's because I matched the Mega Ball and also one other number in, out of just the other five. So I had the 2x multiplier. So boom, that was $14. So I cashed that in today. I actually bought another $10 ticket because tonight's drawing for the Mega Millions is now up to $743 million. So see how I do there. And then if I don't win that tonight, then tomorrow night, Powerball. Up to $600 million for the Saturday night drawing. I mean, it's rare that both of these get over $500 million. Could they both make it to $1 billion? I don't know. But that is a lot of money floating around out there. Like I always say, you can't win if you don't play. So Mega Millions tonight, Powerball tomorrow. Hey, you can wish you win them both. That's not being greedy. It's just being honest, right? Let's get you where you need to go. Denise Johnson, hey.
2: You've got an accident southbound on 75 right around Union Center. It is in front of the right shoulder. And you have another accident on Edwards at Madison. Southbound 71, you've got some slow traffic on and off between right around Pfeiffer down to the lateral and then hitting your brakes pretty heavy just around Taft into downtown. North 75 from Mitchell to town. South 75 through the Lachlan split. And then you're hitting your brakes again right around the Western Hills Viaduct into Kentucky. Northbound 71, 75, you're on and off your brakes right around US 42 up to 275. And then hitting them again on and off, moving about 45, 50 miles an hour between Buttermilk and the river. 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I'm Denise Johnson. That's your traffic.
0: Thank you, Denise. Partly cloudy 63 tonight, partly cloudy 83 tomorrow. Very slight chance of rain, maybe Saturday night into Sunday. Not looking great. Sunday, a little more humid and partly cloudy 86 right now. 79 with sunshine at the B.
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0: Big Dave here with my pal Tim Clankey from Big Red Appliance and Mattress in Florence and Milford. And Tim, I didn't think you were going to make it in for the recording today because you're this big TV star now, but for a very unfortunate reason.
18: Yeah, I was on pretty much all the news stations when the tornado hit the Florence location.
0: And luckily, the damage wasn't as bad as it could have been.
18: That's correct. Nobody was there, so everyone was safe. There was some damage, but the community rallied around us, really helped us get back on our feet. You know, that's what we do for people, so it was good to see that come back.
0: Oh, and there for a while at the Florence location, you were Big Red Appliance and M, because the tornado took out a lot of your sign.
18: That's correct. And we are back open. We'll get the mattresses fixed on the back. But yeah, we are open currently.
0: Yeah, you got mattresses not on the sign, but you got them in the showroom ready to sell.
18: That's correct. And we'll have news coming for a re-grand opening with a pretty cool event.
0: Oh, would you say that this news is going to blow us away?
18: It just might. Stay tuned. We'll have all the details next week.
0: That's Big Red Appliance and M in Florence.
18: And mattresses in Milford.
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B105 and Luke Combs, Big Dave, giving you the 30-minute warning for the final flush coming up at 5:10. Got your chance to grab a pair of tickets to see Brantley Gilbert along with John Morgan. You know, he's got that new song, Kid Myself. Yeah, that's coming up 5:10, maybe a little later today because, you know, we'll have the weekend banger before it. Scotty McCrary now. Everybody.

B105, Big Dave. Oh, yeah. Here comes some Tennessee whiskey for you right now. I might have a little bit myself later on this weekend. Spoiler alert there. But Chris Stapleton, you need to be tapping that track on your B105 app anytime you hear Chris and Lainey getting the running to win one of five pair of tickets to their show next Saturday, August 1st at Paycor.

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2: I'm getting them good vibes.
0: Our good vibes today are coming out of Liverpool, England. And that's where, of course, one of the biggest rock and roll bands of all time, if not the biggest, the Beatles, were formed back in the 60s. Well, if you're over in Liverpool, England as a tourist, no doubt you want to hop on the magical mystery tour bus that guides you around Liverpool, and you can see different sites where John, Paul, Ringo, and George all grew up and formed and came together. Well, the other day, while taking some tourists around on the Magical Mystery Tour Bus, tour guide Tony Curley says we were driving along Hope Street towards the cathedral, and our driver, Neil, noticed that someone was flagging us down. We pulled up to a red light, and there, waving at us from the back of a car with the window down, was Paul McCartney. Now, wait a minute. That's not on every tour. I want to say that for sure. But yes, Paul McCartney and this bus full of Beatles fans and tourists pulls up. He rolls down the window even further, leans out and says, "You all right, lads?" Of course they were. All the people, including the tour guide and the driver, were ecstatic. But it gets even better than that. While Paul was waving at everyone and posing for pictures, he reached back into the car he was being driven in, pulled out his phone, and he was in the middle of a FaceTime conversation. Who was he FaceTiming? Oh, just the other surviving Beatle, Ringo Starr. So he holds the phone up, and Ringo Starr starts saying hi to the people on the Magical Mystery Tour Bus. You can't make this up. It's like something you would see in a commercial. So whatever the people paid to be on the Magical Mystery Tour Bus that day, they definitely got their money's worth. No doubt about it. And there's your good vibes on a Friday. That's just, it almost sounds made up, doesn't it? So cool. All right, let's get you where you need to go. And that's off into this weekend. Hey, Denise Johnson.
3: You've got an accident southbound on 75 right around Union Center. It is a front the right shoulder. And you have another accident on Edwards at Madison. Southbound 71, you've got some slow traffic on and off between right around Pfeiffer down to the lateral. And then hitting your brakes pretty heavy just around Taft into downtown. North 75 from Mitchell to Town. South 75 through the Lachlan Split. And then you're hitting your brakes again right around the Western Hills Viaduct into Kentucky. Northbound 71-75, you're on and off your brakes right around US 42 up to 275. And then hitting them again on and off, moving about 45, 50 miles an hour between Buttermilk and the river. Traffic is brought to you by St. Elizabeth. 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I'm Denise Johnson. That's your traffic.
0: Thank you, Denise. Partly cloudy, 63 tonight. Partly cloudy, 83 tomorrow. That very slight chance. In fact, they're starting to take it out of the forecast of seeing some showers around here Sunday. More humid, though, with a high of 86. Right now, sunny, 79 at the B.
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5, Shaboozy and Jelly Roll. Big Dave, can I get an amen for this? Oh, when you hear that music, you know it's time to get the weekend banger. Oh, I'm looking for you right now. Caller 10 at 749-B105, because you're going to be the one that scoots our boots into this beautiful weekend in Cincinnati and the tri-states. So remember my rules. No slow songs, no love songs, no ballads. It's got to be something that cranks, that says, yes, I am ready for the weekend. So bring it right now. Caller 10, 749-B105. The banger is on the way. So is the final flush. Right now, old

0: 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It is time for the Weekend Banger, and we got Sister Kathy from Hamilton, Ohio. Hi, Sister Kathy.
1: Hi, Brother Dave.
0: You are charged now with giving us the song that's going to make us all go, yeah, it's the weekend.
1: All right.
0: What's it going to be, Kathy?
1: Preston Cooper's One for the Road.
0: Oh, Preston Cooper. You know, he's an Ohio boy, right?
1: He is? Oh, I love him.
0: Oh, yeah. He's from Fredericktown, Ohio. And a little birdie told me Preston Cooper might be playing Zubru here this year at the Cincinnati Zoo. I don't know if I was supposed to say that. I'm sorry. All right. Let's do it.
1: That's my summer jam.
0: Oh, for sure. All right, Kathy. Here we go. One for the road and one for Kathy.

0: Allentown, Ohio. That is Preston Cooper. Your weekend banger today for Kathy from Hamilton. Boy, that song smokes, don't it? All right, let's get you where you need to go. Denise Johnson, what's going on out there?
1: We still have that accident eastbound 275. It's between Mineola and 7175. Traffic is backed up close to the airport exit there. You've also got some heavy traffic due to an accident southbound 71. Now, this is just around Kentucky 14, so heading towards Louisville there. Traffic is backed up to 75. South 75 slow from Dry Bridge on down to the 7175 split. You have heavy traffic south 75 on the Ohio side from Shepherd to Paddock, and then from the Western Hills Viaduct into Kentucky. North 75 from Mitchell to town. South 71 is a slow go from Taft to the river. You got a little bit of slow traffic northbound on 71 just between the lateral and Ronald Reagan. Traffic is brought to you by St. Elizabeth. CMS 5-star quality, top 12% nationwide. 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I'm Denise Johnson. That's your traffic.
0: All right, Denise, thank you. Partly cloudy 63 tonight, partly cloudy 83 tomorrow, a little more humid, and Sunday a little, let's just say a lot more humid with a high of 86 right now. A few clouds out there, but still nice. 79 at the B. I think it's safe to say the seat is hot.
2: 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It's time for the final flush on B105.
0: Oh, I'm looking for you right now.

712 and 13 at 749-B105, taking each other on. Whomever's alone on the throne at the end of this round in the final flush gets a pair of tickets to see Brantley Gilbert and John Morgan coming up at PNC Pavilion on Friday night, October 16th. So bring your A game and ride that wagon wheel while you're at it. It's Darius Rucker on

day, Potts Farm was a place to go. 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Jack and Jim were a few good men. 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Y'all ain't listening. Them old dirt.

0: Get it right, you flush. Get it wrong, you're flushed. It's time for the final flush on B105.
1: We got our four contestants lined up for this Friday afternoon edition. 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
1: 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We got Cindy from Oxford. Cindy, tell us about yourself.
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1: Hey, what's your favorite card game? Euchre or what is something else?
2: 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Texas Hold'em.
1: There we go, baby. I like it. How about Sherry from Milford? Tell us about yourself.
3: I love my dog, and I love country music.
1: Oh, there we go. Well, that's two good things to love. How about Alexandra and Coleraine?
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1: Wow. On the B105 app.
4: Yes.
1: I love it. Man, that's almost as much as me. Nah, I'm kidding.
4: I know, and I'm still not a super fan yet.
1: Well, you'll get there. Don't worry. Billy in Brookville, Indiana, round us out as the lone guy. Tell us about yourself.
5: 47, and I've been a Bengals fan since I was 5 years old.
1: Well, that's 42 years there.
5: Yes, sir.
1: That's a lot of suffering.
5: Yes.
1: All right. Maybe that ends this year. Here we go. All right, guys, are you ready? We're playing today for a pair of tickets to see Brantley Gilbert and John Morgan. PNC Pavilion on Friday, October 16th. I'm going to ask you three questions. If you know the answer to the question, shout out your name, not the answer. If I call on you and you answer correctly, you stay in the game, flush another contestant out. Answer incorrectly and you're flushed, okay?
2: Okay.
5: Yes.
1: All right, here we go with question number one. Today is the national day for this liquor that is made in Mexico from the blue agave plant.
5: Billy,
1: what you got?
5: Tequila.
1: Tequila! There we go. All right, Billy, you got to decide. Are you flushing Cindy from Oxford, who loves playing cards in that Texas Hold'em? Sherry from Milford, who loves her dog and country music? Or Alexandra from Coleraine, who's listened over 6,000 hours on the B105 app?
5: Sherry.
1: Oh, Sherry, we got to say bye to you, girl.
3: I got flushed. Okay, thanks, guys.
1: All right, she is gone. I think it's a badge of honor to get flushed, though. Some people seem to like it. Okay, question number two. Are you guys ready?
2: Ready.
1: On this date in 1982, the rock band Survivor started a 6-week run at number one with this song that was featured in the movie.
2: Cindy,
1: what you got?
2: Eye of the Tiger.
1: Dang, I didn't even have to get out Rocky III. She loves her some Survivor. All right, Cindy, here we go. Are you flushing that dog and country music loving Sherry from Milford or that Billy from Brookville suffering
2: Bingle? Billy out in Brookville.
1: Oh, you don't let me finish anything. All right. Well, Billy, we gotta say bye, buddy. All right, man. You guys are antsy to get off into the weekend. Okay, we got Alexandra and we got Cindy for the final question. Are you ready?
2: Ready,
4: yes.
1: Sandra Bullock turned 62 this weekend. What was the name of the 1994 movie where Sandra had to drive a bus over 50 miles per hour or a bomb would go off?
4: Alex.
1: Alex for the win?
4: Speed.
1: Cindy, she got you on the last question,
2: yes,
1: girl.
2: Yes, she did.
1: Well, we got to say bye to Cindy, and she is out of here. And that means, Alexandra, you got them. A winner, girl.
4: Thank you.
1: Pair of tickets to see Brantley Gilbert with John Morgan at PNC Pavilion on Friday, October 16th.
4: Thank you so much. I'm so excited.
1: All right, that wraps up the final flush for this week. But next week, check it out. Oh, we've got your chance to win tickets to see Billy Currington and Kip Moore at the Andrew J. Brady Music Center on August 20th. Oh, that's going to be a night full of hits right there. In the meantime, let's get you one step closer to that weekend, getting you where you need to go, Denise Johnson. Hey.
6: Well, some good news. They cleared that accident we had eastbound 275 in Kentucky, right around Mineola and 7175 there. Traffic is still a little slow in the area. You still have that accident southbound on 71, just around Kentucky 14. Traffic is backed up all the way back to the 7175 split. Plus, you're slow on southbound 75 from right around the Richwood exit. You have a new accident northbound on 75, just on the Ohio side of the Brent Spence Bridge. And traffic is a little slow there, backed up to right around the cut in the hill. Then northbound on 75, an accident right around town. You have the two left lanes reported to be blocked. Traffic is slow from Mitchell. It looks like they might have moved part of that over onto the shoulder. Traffic is brought to you by St. Elizabeth. 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I'm Denise Johnson. That's your traffic.
1: Thank you, Denise. Partly cloudy, 63 tonight. Tomorrow, partly cloudy, 83. A little more humidity. Sunday, partly cloudy, 86. A little more humidity. And you see what's going. Maybe some rain by Monday and Tuesday, but not a great chance of it even then. Right now, drying out and feeling good. Sunshine for the most part in 78 at B105. Getting back on this music marathon with Zach Top in South of Sanity, B105. Playing.

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Hey, you're just a couple of minutes away from hearing the brand new Morgan Wallen. Aren't you lucky? But right now, how about the brand new one from Stella Lefty? It's called Boston on the B.

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All right, let's get ready to tap here because we got a Chris Stapleton, Lainey Wilson songs all day to tap to win tickets to their show 1 week from tomorrow at Paycor Stadium.

0: show 1 week from tomorrow. Paycor Stadium, got Lainey Wilson with him. Tapping that track on your B105 app to win one of five pair of tickets to the Going Zone over there. That's going to be a blast right now. Let's get you where you need to go one last time. Checking with Denise. Hey.
1: You've got an accident southbound on 71 there in Kentucky. Now, this is right around Kentucky 14. They're reporting that all the lanes are closed. Now, we've been dealing with the accident for a little while, so it could be a temporary close right now. Traffic right now is bumper to bumper all the way back to 75. And then on southbound 75, it is pretty much bumper to bumper from Richwood on down to the split. You also have an accident northbound on 75. The left lane is blocked right around town. Traffic is slow from just north of 74. South 75 is a slow go from Shepherd to Paddock and then from south of Hopple heading across the river into Kentucky. Northbound 71, 75, you're hitting your brakes right around 275 as you're heading towards the river. 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I'm Denise Johnson. That's your traffic.
0: Thank you, Denise. Partly cloudy, 63 tonight. Tomorrow, partly cloudy, 83. And then Sunday, a little more humidity creeping back in with a high of 86 right now. Get a few more clouds out there, 78 at the B.
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New Country Club member, Sportsinati Sports Update, and also another Chris Stapleton song to tap. Hang out. I threw it in.

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0: 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Hi, Katie.
1: Hello.
0: Oh, it's great to get you in here, and I'm glad we were able to do it in the summer when you have some time off because you're a first grade teacher at Dillsboro Elementary School.
1: Correct.
0: So how long have you been doing that?
1: This will be my 13th year.
0: Oh, my gosh. And has it always been first graders?
1: No, I started off with second grade and did that for about 7 years, and now I switched to first grade.
0: So you get them when they're going to school for real for the first time.
1: Oh, yeah. You would say that, yeah.
0: How cute are they on the first day?
1: Oh, they are lost little puppies. Even though they've been there for kindergarten, they are lost little puppies.
0: I love it, Katie. Well, God bless you for what you do. I'm telling you, your application at B105.com is one of the more interesting ones. We asked you to state three interesting things about yourself, and they're all three out of the park. I used to play taps at military funerals and memorial functions. So obviously you can play the bugle.
1: I play the trumpet, yeah.
0: So it's on the trumpet then?
1: Yes.
0: I have drank from the fountain of youth. Where did that happen?
1: St. Augustine, Florida.
0: And did it work?
1: I can tell you that I've probably looked about the same since I was 17 and I'm now 35. So I don't know if it worked or if it's just how I am, but yeah.
0: Okay. Well, this sounds like it's working to me. And this final one, though, I was sequestered for a week and a half as a juror for a murder trial of a serial killer.
1: Yeah. That's one that a lot of people don't have on their bingo card.
0: No. So did you find him guilty?
1: Yes, we did. I was about 23 years old. I was in college when they sent us out this survey. It was about 500 questions, and I answered them all truthfully because I was like, I'll never get picked. I'm a college student. Well, the trial got pushed back till after I graduated, and sure enough, yeah, there was like 500 people that they sent that survey out to, and I was one lucky gal, I guess.
0: So you were like in your own murder show.
1: Yeah, kind of. It was kind of crazy.
0: I love it. Well, I could talk to you for hours, but we got to get the rest of this in here. So you've been listening to B105 your whole life. You say your parents raised me on B105. You say the nicest thing ever. You say hosts like myself, Jesse, Anna, Jake, and Grover have become what feel like friends. Thank you so much for that.
1: Absolutely. I love you guys.
0: Oh, we love you too. You say your favorite memory is Anna going to the Dearborn County 4-H Fair and hitting her neck to make a turkey gobble sound.
1: Yes.
0: I don't know how she does that.
1: It is absolutely hilarious, though.
0: All right. Well, Katie, it is great to get you into the B105 Country Club here. I want to let you know that you're going to get that B105 Country Club jersey, also a Big B Coffee gift card, and you get to play the next song on B105. What's it going to be?
1: Love Without End, Amen by George Strait.
0: And now, any particular reason?
1: So my dad passed away about 9 years ago, and that was a song that I grew up listening to as a kid, and it just always makes me think of him.
0: I love that. Well, let's do it for you. And welcome Katie Weinbender into the B105 Country Club.
1: Awesome. Thank you.

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1: Big Dave with your Friday night sports update. Big breaking news this afternoon from the NBA. After 8 years with the Los Angeles Lakers, LeBron James says he's going to end his career in Philadelphia, playing for the 76ers. Yeah, expected to sign a two-year deal with the Sixers anytime now. So that will be LeBron's fourth NBA team. Two stints with the Cavaliers, one with the Miami Heat, and also with the Lakers. So we'll see how that plays out. Reds, well, they're not home yet. They still got 3 games to go on this road trip where they're 4-2 so far. Let's try to make that 7-2 this weekend, taking on the St. Louis Cardinals. They got an 8:15 first pitch tonight. And speaking of the pitch, FC Cincinnati on the road this weekend, taking on the Columbus Crew tomorrow night at 7:15. I'm Big Dave. Have a great weekend. Let's go Reds. Let's go FC.
0: B105 has your tickets to Chris Stapleton and Lainey Wilson at Paycor Stadium. But to win, you gotta tap that trap. Today, between 6 a.m. and midnight, whenever you hear B105 play a Chris Stapleton or Lainey Wilson song, open the B105 app and tap the graphic for the song, and you'll qualify to win tickets to the All-American Roadshow featuring Chris Stapleton, Lainey Wilson, and Alan Stone, Saturday, August 1st at the Jungle.
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B105, Ella Langley and Morgan Wallen, Big Dave with you. Happy Friday night. Yeah, we made it to the weekend, and Mother Nature's going to reward us nicely. How about it? Partly cloudy, 63 tonight, 83 with partly cloudy skies tomorrow. A little more humidity coming our way Sunday. Start to feel more like summer again. Partly cloudy, 86. Right now, 7.

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Chris Stapleton, White Horse, because all day long, up until 11:59 tonight, you need to be listening for Chris Stapleton and Lady Wilson songs. Tap that track on your B105 app, and it gets you in the running to win one of five pair of tickets to see Chris and Lainey with Chris's All-American Roadshow coming up 1 week from tomorrow. That's Saturday, August the 1st. At Paycor Stadium. We're going to be doing the Chris Stapleton Grail Gate beforehand next Saturday. All kinds of fun down there at the Banks. I'll be doing my show live down there from 3 to 7 on Saturday afternoon. We're going to have a Lainey Wilson look-alike booth over there where you can come and maybe win an autographed Lainey Wilson guitar. We'll have photo booths and all kinds of fun, so make sure to plan to do it. And we'll also have a chance for you to win last-minute tickets to the show. Speaking of that, Jesse and Anna have that tickets for the show on Beat the Bear all next week. So make sure you're tuning in around 7:15 every weekday morning. Big Dave, I'm about to get out of here, but you know I got some business to take care of because our pals at Cincy Savers always got a great deal for the day. 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I got the brand new one from Lauren Elena here for you now. Getting some help from Chase Matthews. This is such a cool song. It's called All My Exes. Some new country for your Friday night right here on B105.

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1: Well, it's no doubt that Riley Green is in phenomenal shape, and that's because he never skips the most important meal of the day, and that's breakfast.
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mean, come on, that song is just smooth as butter right there. It came out last night, midnight. It's Morgan Wallen's latest. Happy Morgan Wallen Friday. It's called Been By Now. Do we love it? Of course you do, right? 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

Lainey Wilson going to be opening up for Chris Stapleton at the Jungle August 1st, and we got 5 pairs of tickets to give away. 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

so much fun. Chris Stapleton, Lainey Wilson at the Jungle August 1st. It's going to be a rocking show. Wouldn't be the same without you. Win one of five pairs of tickets. Keep tapping that track on the B105 app. Anytime we play Chris Stapleton or Lainey Wilson tonight, stack up those entries.

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1: New country. 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I want to see you. Hey, this is Shaboozy, and you're listening to my new song, Cowgirl.

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She's like the best aunt in the world, too. 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

0: 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But to win, you gotta tap that track. 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